0: This week in music, there's Denise Williams, former member of Stevie Wonder's band. She had a solo number one hit on her hands this week in America in 1984 in Let's Hear It for the Boy from the Footloose soundtrack. Now, coming up next weekend, Wham! Will be our feature artist on the anniversary of their first UK number one. We're going to talk with John Brewster from the Angels, who are hitting the road this week on the 50th anniversary of Am I Ever Gonna See Your Face Again tour. We'll play you the Aussie Top 5 from June 6, 1994, and Queen's A Kind of Magic, which was released 40 years ago this week, will be our classic album double. Have a brilliant week ahead. Enjoy what's left of the weekend, and thank you for listening.
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21: Good morning, Alana McIntyre here with the latest. Pauline Hanson is warning the tax changes proposed by the Albanese government are not good for Australians moving forward or for small business. The One Nation leader has told Sky she hasn't seen the legislation yet, but she's working on a big tax shake-up for the next election.
22: I think that we need to overhaul our whole taxation system to make it a fairer system. Those people who work overtime, do their 40 hours a week or 38 hours a week, they are working overtime, they're taxed to the hilt.
21: A cave rescue in Laos has taken an emotional turn with four trapped villagers emerging alive after more than a week underground. Aussie Josh Richards, who is part of the dive team, has told Sunrise they changed the pumping system.
23: Obviously, the pump has drawn down enough water from that sump that the miners have decided that they didn't want to be there anymore. And they've managed to duck themselves out.
21: The United States Secretary of War has singled out Australia during his address at a security summit in Singapore. Pete Hegseth saying Australia is stepping up and that the US appreciates Australia's investment in real combat power. The US, the UK and Australia also announcing a new AUKUS project developing underwater drones. Parts of WA are being smashed by powerful winds this morning thanks to what's called a bombing low. A man has been charged with arson after a house fire northeast of Brisbane, the same property that belonged to murdered teenager Angus Beaumont. And Vivid has axed its drone show nearly a week after a technical malfunction.
20: A brand new Ken Frost estate is coming very soon to the south side. 4CA, your sport now.
21: Well, the Roosters have lost for a second week in a row. This time they were downed by the Storm 18-4 in Melbourne. Coach Trent Robertson says they got the result they deserve.
24: Yeah, really poor, real lack of respect for the harder parts of the game, lack of respect for the ball and how you should play the game.
21: After their 22-16 loss to the Tigers, Bulldogs coach Cam Seraldo says he will air his grievances in an email to the NRL about several ref calls.
20: Join in the celebrations as Cairns celebrates 150 years. 4CA, your weather now.
25: We've got a mostly sunny day ahead of us today with just some light winds this afternoon, easing off tonight though, and then dropping down around 17 degrees. Mostly sunny tomorrow and a sunny day on Tuesday with a top of 27 degrees today. Mostly sunny tomorrow and a sunny day on Tuesday with a top of 27 degrees.

0: 8464CA, better music and more of it. Hello there, Mark, in for your Sunday morning. Come back in just a moment with the son of Randy Backman from Backman Turner Overdrive, Tal Backman. It is a great song. We'll play it for you next, right here at 4CA.
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0: 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Mark in for your Sunday. 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Yeah, 10 a.m. Oh, boy, very early. ABBA's coming back in just a moment. Knowing me, knowing you, there is nothing we can do. And there is nothing you can do because we will play it right here at 4CA next.
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0: 8464CA, better music and more of it. We're back in just a moment with the news. That coming up, also the sport on the way. And from Too Low for Zero, we'll play Elton John. Don't you know I'm still standing better than I ever did. Also, one of the biggest bands Queensland's ever put out, Savage Garden, on the way. Andrew Gold, thank you for being a friend.
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13: Hi there, Alana McIntyre here with the latest. Protecting vulnerable undersea cables is at the centre of a new AUKUS initiative. Australia, the US and the UK have announced plans to develop autonomous undersea vehicles under the Trilateral Partnership, which could be deployed as early as next year. The technology is designed to strengthen maritime defence. UK Defence Secretary John Healey says AUKUS is the most significant military partnership since NATO.
14: But for too long with AUKUS, we've talked too much and delivered too little. That has now changed under our three governments. And as President Trump has said, we're now full steam ahead on AUKUS.
13: A bombing low has hit WA, bringing showers and thunderstorms and damaging winds to parts of Perth and the state's southwest. Wind gusts of 109 k's an hour have been recorded around Busselton. The Weather Bureau's Ilana Shani has told the ABC severe conditions will continue today.
2: We are expecting a second pulse of very strong winds to move through the southwest coast later this afternoon and this evening.
13: The parents of teenager Angus Beaumont, who was murdered several years ago, have now lost their home northeast of Brisbane. A 36-year-old's been charged with arson as a domestic violence offence after a home in Clontarf went up in flames. And after several artists pulled out of a government-sponsored concert to celebrate America's 250th birthday, Donald Trump has suggested replacing them with what he's described as the number one attraction anywhere in the world. Himself.
3: A brand new Ken Frost estate is coming very soon to the South Side. 4CA, your sport now.
13: In the NRL, the Tigers have broken their three-match losing streak. They beat the Bulldogs 22-16. Canterbury coach Cam Ciraldo not convinced by some ref decisions.
15: I thought our first 10 minutes was great. Thought we got into a real dogfight there, and then we get penalised for a surrender tackle, which we'll find out about that later.
13: While the Storm beat the Roosters 18-4 in Melbourne, the Knights claimed victory over the Eels 28-22, lifting last year's wooden spooners to fourth on the ladder.
3: Pickers Vinyl and Canvas cover the north with shady options of outdoor umbrellas. 4CA, your weather now.
16: We've got a mostly sunny day ahead of us today with just some light winds this afternoon, easing off tonight though, and then dropping down around 17 degrees. Mostly sunny tomorrow and a sunny day on Tuesday with a top of 27 degrees today.
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0: 8464CA, better music and more of it. Hello there, Mark, in for your Sunday morning. We'll come back in just a moment. Michael Bolton is on the way, man with the best hair in the music business, we call him. And also, relax, it's Frankie Goes to Hollywood. Relax, don't do it when you want to suck it to it. We will play that song next here at 4CA.
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0: 8464CA, better music and more of it. Mark in for your Sunday morning, heading towards the afternoon very soon. That's rushing ahead. Got a great song from a lady who's just such a delight to interview. Susie Quattro is on the way. Said the last tour of Australia would be her final one. I really hope not. But hey, you're getting older as things go along. She still performs fantastically, though, and we will play Devil Gate Drive next here at 4CA.
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2: 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Meanwhile, Smithfield Library has officially reopened after a major renovation. 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

0: 8464CA, better music and more of it as we head towards 12 o'clock. News coming up in just a moment. We'll check in with all the sport around the nation. That coming in, and then a whole bunch of music from Frankie Valli on the way.
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3: It must have been love, but it's over now. It was all that I wanted, now I'm living.
0: Yeah, Roxette's still around, even with the death of Marie Fredriksson, but just not the same. 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
16: Hi there, Alana McIntyre here with the latest. Pauline Hanson has flagged plans to propose a huge tax overhaul for the election. The One Nation leader saying the Albanese government's plans are not good for Australia moving forward. Hanson has told Sky the government intends to put its tax cuts in with negative gearing and capital gains tax.
17: That concerns me. This is a ploy by the Labor Party that if anyone votes against that package, they're going to advertise at the next election that You voted down tax cuts for Australians. Now, if they put the three together, we cannot vote for it.
16: The Defence Minister has warned the seabed is a battlefield during a speech in Singapore as the US, the UK and Australia announced plans to develop underwater drone technology to protect undersea cables. Richard Marles has called them the arteries of modern civilization during a speech in Singapore alongside US Secretary of War Pete Hegseth. After being trapped inside a flooded cave in Laos for more than a week, four more men are now free. The men collapsed after surprising rescuers outside the cave. Australian Josh Richards, who is part of the dive team, has told Sunrise they managed to self-rescue.
1: There'd been some changes to the pumping system in the morning to try and draw it down, to try and reduce that water level. And while the pumping is occurring, there's no one in the cave. It's too dangerous to have the pumps running with people in the cave at the same time.
16: And a second burst of wild weather is expected to hit WA today after damaging winds pounded Perth and the state's southwest.
4: A brand new Ken Frost estate is coming very soon to the south side. 4CA, your sport now.
16: In NRL, the Tigers have had a 22-16 victory over the Bulldogs. Benji Marshall says it was a big game for them.
18: Missed the start a lot of the games this season, and to get away to a good start there was really positive.
16: While the Storm defeated the Roosters 18-4, this afternoon the Broncos are taking on the Dragons. The Swans demolished the Tigers by 114 points at the SCG, and a big turnout in Pasadena for the Socceroos friendly against Mexico.
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19: For the remainder of your Sunday, it's going to be sunny, getting down to 17 degrees overnight. And tomorrow you're in for a sunny day with light winds and a top of 28.
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0: 8464CA, better music and more of it. That's the way I like it. KC and the Sunshine Band on your Sunday afternoon now. Yeah, just ticked over into that. Bruno Mars will be back with us in just a moment.
1: And I know when I need it, I can count on you like 4, 3, 2.
0: It's a really melodic song, isn't it? And it's coming up next here at 4CA.
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4: Harley and I have been married for 36 years. Harley is a form of Parkinson's disease and it's a very hard thing to be going through. 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And I thought that on the weekend, we were there with the boys, we were clinking a glass for their birthdays. Harley was in great form making us laugh. That's a win. Another anniversary. 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

8464CA, better music and more of it. Yeah, before Shannon Knoll had a hit with it. Moving Pictures had a huge hit with What About Me. Great song. And mind you, the Shannon version is very, very good. I'll give it that, but it's no Moving Pictures. We'll come back in just a moment. Fleetwood Mac on the way. 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

8464CA, better music and more of it. We're heading up to the 1 o'clock news bulletin with the news and also sport on the way. And then a song from Australian Crawl about a huge movie superstar from Australia.

also great to see Ricky Martin at the Super Bowl appearance with Bad Bunny. We'll play a song from Ricky Martin, not the bunny. I have to admit, that was one of my favourite Super Bowl concerts ever. Also on the way, 10cc.

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1: 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This is your news now.
4: I'm John Fabris. Instead of a mix of old and brand new submarines, Australia will receive all as second hand from America under the AUKUS agreement. In Singapore for a global security meeting, our Defence Minister Richard Miles suggests it saves money.
5: There is the purchase price in respect of each of the submarines. This will be more cost effective in relation to that. The overall cost of the program is about 0.15% of GDP.
4: It's described as a once in 5 year storm with huge waves unfolding in WA, taking out power for thousands, and destructive winds strengthening today from Launceston to Albany. This camper 50 k's north of Perth telling Nine they'll gauge what to do next.
6: We just keep an eye on it. If it gets up too much, we'll probably head out of here.
4: And century palms that live up to 100 years are flowering in Darwin, signifying the end of their lives. City of Darwin's Mel Brencher telling the ABC it's a special site.
7: All the energy from the palm itself goes into the flowering and the fruiting. And then they're finished.
1: A brand new Ken Frost estate is coming very soon to the south side. 4CA, your sport now.
8: The Storm has upset the Roosters 18-4 in last night's NRL clash at Abbey Park. Melbourne wore black armbands in honour of the late Neil Danaher, with coach Craig Bellamy reflecting on his legacy.
9: I used to catch up with him every now and then, and he was just such a great guy and just really passionate about what he was doing and how he was doing it. It's just so sad. Yeah, but he gave one hell of a fight.
8: West Tigers scored a narrow 22-16 victory over the Bulldogs. The Knights put para to the Sword 28-22 in Newcastle. Round 13 action continues next hour. The Broncos up against the Dragons at Suncorp. AFL, the Western Bulldogs have snuck home by 4 points over Collingwood at Marvel Stadium. Frio flexing its premiership credentials with a 103-78 win over Brisbane. Sydney annihilating Richmond by 114 points. Western Force has downed the New South Wales Waratahs 31-25 in their Super Rugby encounter, and the Socceroos kicking off their World Cup warm-up match against Mexico, trailing 1-0 in the first half. That's sport. I'm Harrison Preeb.
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10: For the remainder of your Sunday, it's going to be sunny, getting down to 17 degrees overnight, and tomorrow you're in for a sunny day with light winds and a top of 28.
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1: On a warm summer's evening, on a train bound for nowhere, I met up with a gambler. We were both too tired to sleep, so we took turns of staring

0: Yeah, some good advice. Thank you very much, Kenny Rogers. Don't often get a lot of advice in songs nowadays, do you? That is the gambler. You've got to know when to hold him, know when to fold him, know when to walk away, know when to run as well. Dave Dobbin's coming up in just a moment. And New Zealand's biggest export. That's coming up next here at 4CA.
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0: 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Come back in just a moment with John Mellencamp. I haven't heard that John Mellencamp song for a little while, so we'll play it next, and it'll be enjoyable for both of us here at 4CA.
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0: 8464CA, better music and more of it. That's it for me. Have a really great rest of your weekend. I will catch up with you next weekend. Come back in just a moment. Great band, great song, Heart, with a song that they don't particularly like. All I Want to Do Is Make Love to You, but we'll play it for you. Prince and the Eagles on the way. I'll see you soon. Bye-bye.
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4: I'm John Fabris. Australia's to receive all second-hand nuclear submarines from America under AUKUS, a shift from the original combination of old and new. Defence Minister Richard Miles claims it's now cheaper and simpler.
5: We need to place a premium on simplicity. Based on what we were doing, which was two in service and one new submarine, of almost having four classes of submarines operating within our Navy at a point in time.
4: Around 10,000 properties across WA's southwest and Perth Metro lost power due to a storm that saw 120 SES call-outs for roof damage, trees down and flooding. It's tipped to ramp up again this afternoon, bringing destructive winds to 125 k's an hour. And Victoria shifts to half-price public transport tomorrow for the rest of the year and 20% rebates on car regos. The Premier's out promoting the savings.
6: That's a way that we can help at a time when we know that household budgets are feeling the pressure.
1: A brand new Ken Frost estate is coming very soon to the south side. 4CA, your sport now.
7: Brisbane welcoming back Payne Haas and Katoni Staggs for its NRL clash with the Dragons at Suncorp. The Broncos sitting 11th on the table, and coach Michael Maguire says that they're at a critical stage of the season.
8: The midpoint of the season where it's a real turning or a point of the season that you really got to get going, so we're aware of that.
7: AFL, a reunion away to Alice Springs where Melbourne faces former teammate Clayton Oliver in today's clash with the Giants. The Socceroos trailing Mexico 2-0 in the second half of their World Cup warm-up match. PSG has conquered Arsenal in the Champions League final this morning. The French Giants prevailing 4-3 on penalties.
9: Gabriel fires into the Budapest sky, and Paris Saint-Germain are champions again.
7: Finish on Stan Sports. Australia suffered a 5-wicket loss to Pakistan in its opening ODI. The Aussies posting 200 with Pakistan chasing down the target in the 42nd over. And in Super Netball, Sunshine Coast Lightning has kept its slim finals hopes alive with a 74-54 victory over the Giants. That's sport. I'm Harrison Preeve.
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10: For the remainder of your Sunday, it's going to be sunny, getting down to 17 degrees overnight. And tomorrow you're in for a sunny day with light winds and a top of 28.
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0: Enough of those. 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
1: 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Meanwhile, Smithfield Library has officially reopened after a major renovation. 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
3: I'm John Fabris. Perth and surrounds are set for even more destructive wild weather this afternoon, where rain, winds and big waves were encountered overnight. Then the Bureau expects states further east to cop it.
4: This low pressure system will move into the Bight, as well as this cold front moving through South Australia and into Victoria, New South Wales and Tasmania through Monday and Tuesday.
3: All nuclear submarines coming to Australia from America will be second-hand in a plan change under AUKUS. Defence Minister Richard Miles explaining having a blend of new and old would have been more complicated.
5: It will mean that the Virginia-class submarines that we are acquiring will all be of the same type, and I cannot overstate the significance of that, both in terms of the submariners who are operating them, but also the people who are working on them.
3: And the public will be shut out from midnight at Brisbane's Victoria Park, where protesters are fighting an Olympic stadium construction for the 2032 Games. They're vowing to keep protesting outside the site this week.
0: A brand new Ken Frost estate is coming very soon to the south side. 4CA, your sport now.
6: NRL action at Suncorp. At last check, the Broncos trailing the Dragons 14-2 early in the second half. Raiders coach Ricky Stewart confirming Origin reps Ethan Strange and Hudson Young are backing up for their clash with the Cowboys.
7: It's always enjoyable coming back and backing up for your club, for your teammates, actually, after a representative game.
6: A top of the table clash against Penrith and the New Zealand Warriors tonight at Combank Stadium. GWS backing Clayton Oliver to step up against his former Demons teammates as AFL action resumes in Alice Springs. Giants coach Adam Kingsley says they're not demanding anything extra from the star midfielder.
8: I think we let him focus on his game, on the way that we want him to play for us. It's not really about what he can tell us about Melbourne. They've probably changed a little bit in personnel, in game style, in coaching.
6: The Socceroos have suffered a 1-0 defeat to Mexico in their friendly at the Rose Bowl, and Daria Katsikina out of the French Open in a straight sets loss to Aryna Sabalenka. Reigning women's champ Coco Gauff upset by Anastasia Potapova in three sets. Francis Tiafoe and Felix Auger-Aliassime progressing to the round of 16 in the men's draw. That's sport. I'm Harrison Preve.
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9: For the remainder of your Sunday, it's going to be sunny, getting down to 17 degrees overnight, and tomorrow you're in for a sunny day with light winds and a top of 28.
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2: 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It's a pleasant 26 degrees this afternoon, but we can't let this warm autumn weather fool us. 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
3: I'm John Fabris. An AUKUS agreement revisions emerged from a meeting in Singapore where all nuclear submarines supplied to Australia by the US won't be new. Defence Minister Richard Miles calling uniformity across the second-hand subs a positive.
4: This is a very useful financial contribution to the cost of the overall program, but actually at the heart of this is chasing simplicity.
3: Storms packing damaging winds, waves and rain hitting WA today are to press east into other states in the coming days. The Bureau's forecasting SA to be in the firing line tomorrow.
5: That risk persists through southern parts of South Australia into the early hours of Tuesday. But thunderstorms will then continue east, moving into Victoria and New South Wales.
3: And half-price public transport kicks in tomorrow in Victoria, where the Premier's also serving up 20% rebates on car regos.
6: If you've got one car, you can save up to $186. 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
0: A brand new Ken Frost estate is coming very soon to the south side. 4CA, your sport now.
7: St. George Illawarra is on the verge of ending its 15-game losing streak, leading the Broncos 30-20 late in the second half at Suncorp. Cowboys coach Todd Payton opting to rest Origin representative Reuben Cotter for their clash with the Raiders in the nation's capital.
8: Pulled up a little bit sore with shoulder and ankle, so smart plays to give him an extra few days leading the Dolphins game, so that's what we're doing.
7: The Panthers and Warriors square off in tonight's top of the table showdown at CommBank. AFL underway in Alice Springs. At last check, the Giants up by 2 points over the Demons in the second quarter. West Coast to face Essendon tonight at Optus. And the Socceroos have suffered a 1-0 defeat to Mexico in their friendly at the Rose Bowl. Australia starved of possession in the first half, conceding a goal in the 28th minute.
9: Delivery with pace again. Good header off the post and in. Well, it's come from a set piece. Matt Ryan has been beaten. It was played in at pace, and the header, I think it's Johan Vasquez.
7: The action there, thanks to Paramount Plus. And that's sport, I'm Harrison Freed.
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10: For the remainder of your Sunday, it's going to be sunny, getting down to 17 degrees overnight. And tomorrow you're in for a sunny day with light winds and a top of 28.
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3: I'm John Fabris. Ferocious bouts of weather pounding WA southwest, including Perth, are to penetrate other states. The Bureau forecasting SA's next.
4: With the risk of severe thunderstorms and damaging winds through southern parts of South Australia tomorrow, including through Adelaide.
3: Victoria, Tasmania and New South Wales to follow suit. Instead of a mix of old and brand new submarines, Australia will receive all as second-hand from the US under the AUKUS agreement. In Singapore for a global security meeting, our Defence Minister Richard Miles indicating it'll be cheaper.
5: There is the purchase price in respect of each of the submarines. This will be more cost effective in relation to that. The overall cost of the program is about 0.15% of GDP.
3: And Victoria shifts to half price public transport tomorrow for the rest of the year and 20% rebates on car regos. The Premier's out promoting the savings.
6: It's a way that we can help at a time when we know that household budgets are feeling the pressure.
0: A brand new Ken Frost estate is coming very soon to the south side. 4CA, your sport now.
7: And a roll first where the Dragons have broken their drought against the Broncos. 30-26 at Suncorp.
8: For the first time since round 23 last year, August 9, 2025, the Dragons celebrate victory.
7: Wrap up on Fox League, live action in the nation's capital. The Raiders leading the Cowboys 14-6 in the first half. The Panthers and Warriors go toe-to-toe tonight at CommBank. The Giants leading the Demons by 12 points in the third quarter of a sizzling AFL encounter in Alice Springs. Socceroos have gone down to Mexico 1-0 in their World Cup warm-up match at the Rose Bowl. Australia conceding a goal in the 28th minute and couldn't find an equaliser in an improved second half. Harry Suter providing his assessment.
9: A disappointing in the end, obviously, to lose, but there's plenty of positives to take from it. Our second half performance, our last 15 minutes of the first half, after the first drinks break, we changed the press a little bit, a little bit more man for man, and we got a little bit of joy. We had a lot of chances in the second half.
7: They're on Paramount Plus. That's Sport. I'm Harrison Preeb.
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10: For the remainder of your Sunday, it's going to be sunny, getting down to 17 degrees overnight. And tomorrow you're in for a sunny day with light winds and a top of 28.
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2: Harley and I have been married for 36 years. 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
2: I'm Hannah Davies. Coco Gauff's French Open title defence is over. Upset by Anastasia Potapova in three sets. Aussie Daria Kasatkina losing her third round clash to Aryna Sabalenka 6-love, 7-5. The Aussies and Kiwis do battle in the women's semis at the World Sevens in Spain. The Hockey Roos have netted a 3-2 victory over India to wrap up their series in Perth. In Super Netball, New South Wales Swifts have defeated Queensland Firebirds 68-62. And Georgia Baker sits fourth, heading into the second stage of cycling's Giro d'Italia.
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1: You're meant to be at work again today. 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
0: 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Homegrown. 846 4CA.

0: next one's as Aussie as Russell Crowe.
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0: Jonesy and Amanda.
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2: Harley and I have been married for 36 years. 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And I thought that on the weekend, we were there with the boys, we were clinking a glass for their birthdays. Harley was in great form making us laugh. That's a win. Another anniversary. That's a win, because to be honest, this time last year, I didn't know if we'd have another one. 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
1: 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Meanwhile, Smithfield Library has officially reopened after a major renovation. 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

0: Christian O'Connell's show. Good morning, Alex.
1: Morning, morning, morning.
0: Alex, you're working very hard today. You're doing news and sport.
1: I'm here. It's okay.
0: Also,
1: yes.
0: Patsy could lose an award last night. We were going to get her on the show today, but we do not chat to losers. Right now, she's demolishing a hotel suite somewhere. Ugly scenes. Apparently, she got up to get the award anyway, even though it wasn't her own name, and snatched that out of somebody else's hands then battered them with it.
1: No.
2: She did a Kanye West and Taylor Swift.
0: Yes. Yeah. All in one person. Alex, you're on news and sport today, so thank you very much for doing that. Team, I just need to let you know, if you see me walking funny or sat funny today, it's because I've got an ice pack down the back of my pants. Okay, when I had I went to the chiro yesterday trying to get some relief in my back, so an acupuncture in the morning, chiro in the afternoon. The chiropractor was brilliant, and they also insisted that I needed x-rays, and then insisted that I pay a lot of money for them. It's quite an expensive week it's turned out to be here. Not like eating and drinking, but just maintaining my back so I can walk and sit without crying. And they said, hey, listen, you should have the ice pack now as you walk out of here. And I said, I'm not waddling down the streets of Sydney looking like I've dropped a doody in my pants. I said, also, it's like, it looks like it could start to slide down the back of a leg, and it's a hell of a look. Hell of a look for an Englishman in town. And get this, when I went to do these x-rays, I said, we're just going to take some x-rays so we see what's going on with the spine there. Mm-hmm. And I was like, okay. And so I was already stripped away, so she was asking me, like they normally do, you know, ask you to bend forward just to see how your spine is working and where it's jammed up. She then goes, oh, if you just walk back through reception and into the x-ray room. And I didn't want to be like, oh, can I put my top on? I went, it's just through there, is it? She goes, yep. So I then walk behind reception where the reception's packed with about 30 incredibly old frail people and me.
2: Getting the treat of their life.
0: They were, a show was going on. Not quite Magic Mike. Must have looked like
2: Tragic Mike.
0: They were all like, wait, what was that? A shirtless guy just wandering behind reception. Then I took the photos and I was like, I've got to walk back through reception again now.
2: Double show.
0: Oh, yeah.
2: Encore.
0: Tease, really. Tease. Don't just take the top off. Keep going. If you want some money, young man. All right, let's do double thumbs up. We do this every Friday on the show. We go around the team. We talk about the TV shows, movies, anything that we're into at the moment that we want to recommend to you guys. You do the same as well. What are you enjoying? Text me 0475-031043. We'll get into ours next.
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0: Hey, I'm Christian O'Connell. 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
1: Christian O'Connell's show. Double thumbs up. Our recommendations. We do this every Friday. You might find somebody you want to watch over the weekend. Share what you've enjoyed as well. Text me 0475-031043. Christian, thank you for recommending that insane three-part documentary about the Scottish murderer. Yeah, you'll see it on Netflix. It's one of the biggest shows in the world right now. Thank you very much to Marie. I'm glad you enjoyed it. And you also, like me, you watch all the three episodes back to back. It is a crazy story, and it's a true real-life story as well. Highly recommended. Rhea, you saw it as well. It's great, yeah. Isn't it?
2: One of the crazy... You just see a woman make some of the most baffling decisions you've ever seen in your life.
1: I found myself watching it as a dad just going, oh, God. And you see her poor dad on the TV collapse in on himself.
2: Yeah.
1: You know, and I was just thinking, oh, my God, you raise them... You know, and you have to let them go into the world and they've got to find their own way through it. I found myself, it was hard watch at times, but it all ends. I can't say anymore. I can't recommend it enough, though. It's called Should I Marry a Murderer? It's a true life, true crime documentary. Three parts. There's three episodes. I doubt you'll break them up
2: like
1: a day apart. It's insane. All right, for me, if you're looking for a brilliant movie to watch this weekend, it was a Amazon Prime series starring the brilliant John Krasinski. The Jack Ryan TV show was very, very good. Ran for like three or four seasons. They've turned it now into a movie, an Amazon movie. It is outstanding. Just a really good Friday night on the couch, beer, popcorn, smart thriller.
2: Is he the guy from The Office?
1: Yes.
2: Right. What's he like? Is he a spy?
1: He's great in this. Right. Yeah, he's very, very good. Also, do you ever see The Quiet Place, the two movies?
2: No, that looked too scary.
1: Oh, my God. No, that's very, very good. But yeah, cannot recommend that enough. That is a brilliant Friday night movie. The other thing I'm really enjoying at the moment is, I don't know if you've ever seen any of the TV shows, he's been doing them for years, of the British TV chef Rick Stein.
2: Oh, yes.
1: Yeah. Now, he goes all over the world. You know, these days there are so many travel shows and chef shows, aren't there?
2: Mm.
1: And Anthony Bourdain was my favourite one, but I also have always loved Rick Stein. I think he does a great job. Mainly appears to be drinking his way around the world. What a great job.
2: Yeah.
1: Oh, beautiful locations. He just goes and gets pissed, you know, and does the occasional, he might just talk something around in a walk. But then back to more slurping wine, drinking beer in exotic locations. Anyways, come to Australia.
2: All right.
1: He's obviously run out of countries.
2: Hey, come
1: India,
2: on.
1: India, been
2: on.
1: There. Spain, done four seasons there. France, lived there. Australia, oh, okay. He's come to Australia.
2: Doing some fine dining or what's he?
1: No. The first episode is Sydney. And it's a brilliant episode. There's one bit where he goes walking by himself out west.
2: Oh, brave man.
1: Yeah, no, with no security. it's brilliant. He came to Australia and Sydney when he was 20, and he didn't know what he wanted to do with his life, and he found himself. And so he's like retracing his steps as a young man, going back and catching up with some chefs that he got to know here. He catches up with someone he's known a very long time, the brilliant chef, Neil Perry, as well. The whole season, I've not watching the whole season this week, is really, really good. Rick Stein, Australia, make you very proud of Australia as well. But the oddest thing is just seeing him. Well, there's one scene where he's knocking back a can of West End and having a bag of hot chips. And I'm like, he must have tasted some of the greatest drinks, you know, some French wines, you know, like 100 years old. He's having an ice cold frothy, a can of West End.
2: Mm, a beautiful aged West End from Adelaide Hills.
1: Yes, but it was just something reassuring about it.
3: He goes up to Lake Macquarie, which is where my wife's from, just south of Newcastle, and they go fossicking for cockles.
1: Yes, that's it. It's so good.
2: Fossicking for cockles.
1: I cannot recommend it. In a world where the news is terrifying at the moment, there's something just reassuring about Rick Stein.
2: Yeah.
1: And seeing him in Australia.
2: Fossicking for cockles.
1: He's fossicking. I didn't even know it was a verb. And then the other TV show I've discovered this reassuring about Rick Stein.
2: Yeah.
1: And seeing him in Australia.
2: Fossicking for cockles.
1: He's fossicking. I didn't even know it was a verb. And then the other

0: Algorithms, man, the algorithms. Hey, you like that kind of trash? How about this TV show from quite a while ago?
1: That I've never heard of.
0: No, but that's, listen, we, on this feature, we just talk about what we're enjoying at the moment. Rick Stein's Australia, Jack Ryan the movie, and Person of Interest from 2011. Rhea, what's it for you?
1: I've been watching Keep the Meter Running on YouTube.
0: It's great. This is Kareem Rama's new show.
1: Yes, yeah, so he's the guy you might have seen on Instagram, Subway Takes.
0: Yeah, and brilliant.
1: He's just asked people on the subway what their hot takes are. And it's huge. It's one of the biggest like media entities at the moment in the world.
0: I never use that phrase media entities unless you're doing a TED talk. It's one of the biggest TV shows on YouTube. The interviews he does with celebrities are brilliant. The Ethan Hawke one is amazing. And what is he, the guy from the, he's on the desk on SNL. Colin Jost.
1: Oh,
0: that
1: right,
0: one
1: yes.
0: is outstanding. Yeah, his new show is fantastic, isn't it?
1: It's brilliant. So what he does, he jumps in a cab, a random cab in New York, and says, take me to your favorite restaurant. We'll keep the meter running. So he keeps paying them. They jump into the restaurant.
0: Well, the one I saw, he goes to some Turkish guy's bathhouse.
1: What? I haven't seen that.
0: That's not his favorite restaurant.
1: That's not a restaurant. The most recent one I saw was amazing. They jump into this Pakistani restaurant, I think. Yep. And then he tells him that he's got 770 jokes or something, and he's always wanted to be a stand-up comedian. And Kareem sets up for later that night for this cab driver to do his first ever stand-up
0: and
1: show.
0: Do you know what's sweet about this? Is the fact that you think this was a completely random cab.
1: Hey, come on. Hey, come on.
0: Oh, just so happens it's the most interesting taxi driver in the world. If I jumped in one right now, I'd find someone who like, where do you want to go?
1: You know what? We had last night, we went out for dinner. Our cab driver was very interesting. He had 10 siblings, all brothers, all 1 year and 2 months apart. So they're 40,
0: wow,
1: 39,
0: what are the odds?
1: Yeah, isn't that crazy? And that was just a random cab, sir. So you
0: that's
1: can just
0: not enough
1: jump,
0: for a whole
1: you
0: episode.
1: You can just jump in any random cab.
0: It's no person of interest in 2011, Rhea. That's what I'm saying.
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0: Christian O'Connell's show. Christian, I was trying to get out of the house. What was the Friday night movie recommendation? It is the new Jack Ryan movie, John Krasinski. It's on Amazon Prime. Enjoy, Frank, if you're going to watch it. Christian, Rick Stein has a new restaurant in Sydney at Kajee. We're going there tonight. Oh, we should go. I didn't know that. Also, Christian, his wife is Australian. Karen, my favourite TV show at the moment, Christian, my double thumbs up. Margot's Got Money Troubles. My wife has just started watching that. She loves it. With Ellie Fanning and Michelle Pfeiffer, I think. Jennifer, Christian, check out The Burrows on Netflix. I've seen this trailer. It's supposed to be billed as Stranger Things for grown-ups. Stars a great actor, Alfred Molina. Christian, it's very, very good. That's from Jennifer. And a photo of someone enjoying a Moretti beer right now, an Italian, beautiful Italian beer. Christian, how are you doing from the Gambrese Terme in beautiful Tuscany right now, listening to the show? Sorry to hear it's raining. Cheers! Kev, that looks amazing where you are. Enjoy. But just to Caitlin, what's your double thumbs up?
1: Mine is Off Campus. Now, I'm sure a lot of people will be talking about this already. It is amazing. At first, I was a bit apprehensive. Everyone was talking about it, was going nuts on TikTok. My wife and I decided to sit down last week and watch it over the weekend. We watched the whole thing.
0: Oh, is it good? It's getting a lot of rave reviews at the moment.
1: It's incredible. It's just really nice and wholesome, and it's got good undertones of, like, really important messages for younger people as well. And so we really, really liked it. It's about a girl called Hannah and a guy called Garrett, the classic, which I love, of, like, the geek and the brawn, the guy that plays the hockey and the handsome man, and then the girl that's the really smart one that wants the other hot guy, and he's going to fake date her to help her get his heart, and then she's going to...
0: So basically, it's a High School Musical.
1: Yeah, basically. Yeah, exactly the same. But it's really, really good. It's really nice. And it's actually got a lot of Aussies in it. So the heartthrob that she's after, Justin, he's actually an Aussie, and he's really, really handsome. Classic Aussie. Classic. And then, classic, because we're all handsome.
0: I don't know. There's quite a few fuglies around.
1: No,
0: I say,
1: aren't.
0: Put some more fuglies on TV, you know? I saw a couple in Rick Stein's Australia. They obviously couldn't get them out of the shot quick enough. In fact, I might pitch a TV show, right, to Seven or Seven Mate of Fuglies of Australia. Mm-hmm. I'm here in Adelaide today, surrounded by fuglies.
1: You won't find any because we're all
0: hotties. Oh, I will. I will. We should search it on the show.
2: Australia's Fugliest
0: so
2: City.
0: Which streaming platform is that on?
1: So it's on Amazon Prime. Check it out. It's also got our awesome G Flip doing some music as well.
0: Oh, wow.
1: So, yeah, support the
0: show. So is it an Australian show?
1: No, it's not. It's American. But the lead girl, she's actually British but does a brilliant American accent.
2: She's an actress.
0: Yeah, I know. That's
2: they do that
0: chore.
2: All the
1: no,
2: time.
1: No, but sometimes they're not good at it.
0: Is this like you've discovered acting as a concept?
1: A really
2: she pretends she's someone else. You won't believe
0: it. Wow. Is this a thing?
1: It's the world now where once you watch the show, you have to like search everything.
0: I thought you say it's the world now once I've discovered movies where people are doing accents.
1: No, you have to, like, you know how you like watching something, you're like, oh, where are they from? How old are they? Blah, blah, blah. So I did all that. And now it's on my TikTok algorithm and I know everything about it.
0: Gotcha. Yep. Okay, so the show is called?
1: Off Campus. It's on Amazon Prime. Check it out. It's awesome.
0: Brilliant.
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0: Christian O'Connell Show. The best question you can ever get asked on a Friday is, what time are you knocking off today? Welcome to Knock Off Friday on the show. All thanks to Forex, the pub's calling. Somewhere between the first sip and the last laugh, it's always a Forex. We have five slabs of Forex to help make your weekend go a bit smoother. We've got your knockoffs ready for you. Five slabs of Forex. You can call in right now. Tell us, what are you up to this weekend? Or what are you knocking off to do this weekend? What's the highlight for you? 13 55 22. You can also text 0475 03 1043. Rio, what are you knocking off to do this weekend?
1: I'm heading up to Byron with three of our mates.
0: Sunshine, is the weather good at the moment?
1: I think it's a bit chilly though.
0: So what?
1: I think it's only like 15 up to 20 maybe.
0: Oh, listen, I'm English. That's still a nice balmy day. Yeah, make sure you wear slip slot. 15 degrees.
1: It's a big last hurrah for our friendship group because one of them has finally cracked and they're having kids. So they're going to be the first.
0: What do you mean finally cracked?
1: Well, we've held out.
0: It's a lovely journey to be a parent.
1: We've held out for so long that no one has had kids and now they've fallen trapped to the having
0: the
1: kids situation.
0: Here, falling trapped to it.
1: What?
0: It's a joyous journey.
1: Yeah, but...
0: You've got to grow up, man.
1: A kid at the pub.
0: There's nothing
1: not
0: worse
1: the
0: if you've been your age that's still, like, childless.
1: Just wishing
0: it was like, why can't everyone not have kids?
1: That would be, the pub is ruined by kids, can I just say.
0: They should be drinking in the pubs on a Friday or Saturday night.
2: Some pubs have playgrounds.
0: Exactly, the pub gardens for kids.
1: Pub gardens for kids. We'll be heading up. This is sort of our big last celebration as a group before it all happens. So it'll be one big send-off.
0: Big dinner for our eldest daughter, Ruby. It is her last day today at university. She does her last exam in 10 days' time, but this is her last day at actual university. And Rio, you've known me long enough. You remember me dropping her off at university?
1: Yeah.
0: That has gone in the blink of an eye.
1: I can't believe that.
0: Yeah.
1: What?
0: Yeah, I know. It doesn't make any sense. I'm like, how can I have a kid now who's getting ready to graduate with a degree?
1: Oh, my God. That's actually...
0: And plus, now she's talking about sort of extending her study, and all I'm thinking it's mixed between, wonderful story, and wonderful to keep learning and growing and educating yourself. I was thinking, oh, man, this is me. I'm still paying for this. When does it end? When will it end?
1: How many years is that? 3 years?
0: Yes.
1: Oh, my God. Yeah. That's terrifying.
0: No, 4 years.
1: Okay.
0: Yeah, 4 years. She's 22 and two months' time. So, yeah, 4 years. Alex, what are you up to this weekend? What's your knockoff?
2: The Hoop Fairies, my daughter's basketball team, my seven-year-old twins starring for the basketball team, the Hoop Fairies. They're playing against the also undefeated Shooting Stars tonight.
0: Oh, clash of the Hoop Titans.
2: Absolutely.
0: Huge game.
2: I'm a bit nervous about it. Massive game.
0: What time is that live on KO Sports? I'll tune in.
2: 6:10 p.m. this afternoon.
1: Oh, night game, prime time.
0: Wow, yeah, it's a State of Origin part two.
2: And it's a home game as well. Haven't got far to go.
1: Who are they up against?
2: They're up against the Shooting Stars. So both sides are undefeated.
1: Good name. That's a good name.
0: The Hoop Fairies is cute too. I like both the names. And what's the inside line? What do you think?
2: Well, already the parents of the other team know how good our girls are. So there's been chats between the parents.
0: No one's been filming training sessions.
2: No.
0: The Spygate, that was Southampton.
2: I know. Definitely not. But it's going to be on because one of our best players may not be available because she's got a bit of a ear infection. So it's going to be up to the girls, my girls.
0: You can tell this is kids.
2: Yeah.
0: You know, you never heard about Michael Jordan not playing. He's got a little bit of tinnitus. He's just got a bung ear.
2: Yeah. Okay. But look, hopefully she's okay, and hopefully we can grind the Stars into the ground.
1: Oh, wow. These are 6-year-old girls.
0: Yes, they're tiny tots playing.
1: Grind them into dust. Come on, girls.
0: White line court fever.
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0: Christian O'Connell Show. We're doing Knock Off Friday. Christian heading to a hotel at 2 a.m. Sunday morning to watch the mighty Arsenal, the Gunners, in the Champions League final. Brad, don't take this the wrong way. I hope you lose.
1: Heading to a hotel at 2 a.m.
0: Yeah, they'd be showing the game quite a lot. They're going, shoot.
1: I thought he was getting a room to watch that by himself so he wouldn't wake his wife up.
0: Hey, well, I don't know. Each their own. Good luck, Brad. Should be a great game. Christian, knocking off early day. Start celebrating my brother-in-law's niece's first Holy Communion. My brother-in-law is 45. He missed out doing his first Holy Communion. And 4X is his favourite beer. Welcome to the Church of 4X. Maybe Chris in the little pub. You know, with some 4X just dabbed on the forehead.
1: Holy water.
0: Lovely. Christian, are you going to have a few beers before going to the church? That'd be nice for everyone. Steve. Classy. Christian, 2PM knockoff today. My weekend, we're putting up a new fence with my neighbour and friends. A slab of 4X will be great for the end of the day after a hard labours. Jason, you've got it. Let's take some calls now. Who we got here? Fran. Good morning, Fran. Welcome to the show.
2: Good morning. How are you, Christian?
0: I'm good. You had a good week, Fran?
2: Not too bad. Pretty busy, but it's all good.
0: Okay. What time are you knocking off today? And what are you looking forward to this weekend, Fran?
2: Well, I'm knocking off at about 3 o'clock this afternoon, and I'm looking forward to book club this afternoon.
0: Oh, great.
2: With the girls.
0: What book are you reading at the moment? What's this week's book of the month?
2: James Wrigley's How to Retire Early. So we're all planning to retire quite early if we can. That'd be lovely.
0: And what age do you think early is? What age are you going to retire?
2: Well, I'm 57, so that would be nice to retire a little bit earlier than...
0: I hope my wife isn't listening. She turns 57 at the end of the year, and I'm really keen to her to get out there 7 days a week, you know, just find extra work. And what's the book like? Is it good?
2: It's very good, actually. It's actually really, really, really inspirational, actually. So it's not retire from, it's retire to, which I think is a pretty good analogy.
0: Yeah, I like that reframe.
2: Retirement.
0: And what would you do when you retire? What would you look forward to doing? You go travelling or?
2: I do a lot of travel and enjoy the family, which is all over Australia. So I'm looking forward to being able to catch up with them a lot more than I do.
0: Brilliant. And how big is your book club? How many friends you got in that?
2: We've got six.
0: Oh, great. Has it been going for a while?
2: Yes, it has. And it starts early and finishes rather early in the morning too. So,
0: okay. Yeah, my wife was a member of a book club for a while and just seemed to be more about drinking than talking about the book. She'd be like making grid notes from Google beforehand about what the book was about and then leave, not with the book, but with a bottle of rosé. She'd come back absolutely bladdered.
1: So it's not really how to retire early for you guys tonight. It's going to be how to push long into the night.
0: Yeah, yes. How to drink late.
2: Yes. And I hear, Christian, you've got a new book coming out.
0: I have, yes, that's right, in July, yeah, Unscript.
2: Yeah.
0: Yeah, maybe I could join your book club. Do you have authors in the book club?
2: Sorry?
0: Do you have authors come and join you in your book club? I'll come and join you in your, drinking club.
2: I'd love that. We start with a cocktail, so you could suggest with which cocktail to start with.
0: Done, I'm in. Okay, book me in for July when the book's out.
2: Oh, I will, that'd be great.
0: All right, enjoy book club this afternoon. Nice chatting to you, Fran, take care.
2: Thank you. Bye.
0: Let's go to Tim now. Tim, what time are you knocking off today? What's the highlight of your weekend, mate?
3: Christian, good morning.
0: Tim.
3: I'm stoked. Knocking off at 4 o'clock this afternoon, and it can't come soon enough.
0: That's the spirit. That's the spirit. Yep. And what do you do between now and then? What's your job, Tim?
3: I'm in the crane industry.
0: Right, okay. You're not up the crane there miserable, are you? You're just looking at your watch the whole time while you're swinging all the weights around our heads.
3: Not at all. No. More off of guidance, if you could believe that.
0: But, no, I can. And what are you up to this weekend?
3: I am chopping firewood, and I am chopping an absolute ton of it just to keep the fires going, keep the house warm, keep the missus on point, the kids quiet.
0: But do you know what? This time of year, the great thing about this time of year is I love a roaring fire. And also, there's something... Don't you feel when you chop wood, you never feel more manly than chopping wood?
3: You know what? You chop wood and it warms you twice.
2: I don't want to know, actually.
0: I don't know what you... I don't want... I want to... No further questions about that. I think I know what you mean. All right, well, listen, we'll send you a... we'll give you a slab of Forex. Thank you very much, Tim. Have a great weekend.
3: Wow, thank you so much, Christian. You know, with all that hard work, a man can develop a thirst.
0: You're right, chopping that ton of wood.
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Christian O'Connell Show. What a big story this week in Sydney has been this laser light show that looked amazing, incredible, vivid. And now, sadly, 90 drones fell from the sky. It's not part of the show, by the way. Mummy, why are these things flying out of the sky and dropping us and into Darling Harbour? All happened Monday night. The show, by the way. Mummy, why are these things flying out of the sky and dropping us and into Darling Harbour? All happened.

0: from above. Alex, you've got a story.
1: Oh, this is really, really weird. We had pieces of a meteorite, like space rocks, fall onto the farm when I was a kid.
0: What?
1: Seriously. So these scientists, they came from Siding Springs Observatory. Now, all those space observers will know of that. It's at Coonabarabran in regional New South Wales. And these guys...
0: We have a lot of space observers listening.
2: And they all bloody know that one.
0: You know that, though. They're just moving the old telescope aside going, are they talking to us?
1: Yes, yes. Siding Springs Observatory at Coonabarabran. And those guys came and they were wearing like white coats and I remember
0: like
1: that...
0: like a scene from E.T. Do you remember when they came in the house?
1: It was like
0: they taped it up and stuff like that. Poor E.T. was going grey.
1: I know, but I was like a kid and like I didn't really know what was going on.
0: Elliot, you're Elliot in the story.
1: I'm Elliot, that's right. E.T. And so they came and they took these rocks
0: away.
1: You
0: imagine this story from the point of view of those scientists. We go, no, we're going out some farm, be a lot of inbreds. Especially the young boy. Did you see him?
1: Yeah.
0: Did you see the young boy, Alex or something, Alec?
1: He started playing the banjo.
0: Genes have mixed with genes there that should not have been blended together. Don't go into that barn with them.
1: The hills have eyes. They're watching her every move.
0: No, the hills have eyes that are too close together.
1: Oh, cousins, eh?
0: So anyway, what did the scientists find? Bits of meteorite.
1: They like space rocks, and so they took them away. And I never saw these space rocks.
0: Oh, come on,
1: annoyed about it.
0: Give a young kid a bit of a space rock.
1: I know. I must have been down the paddock or something riding my bike. I don't know. But it all seemed like oddly secretive, and like nothing was said about it after that. Like it was just kind of like this thing. Oh yeah, these rocks fell on our farm. And these guys came to take them away. My parents were really nonchalant about it, which was a bit weird.
0: Yeah, but my brother-in-law is a farmer, right? Farm people are just tough people. Yeah. They're used to just dealing with chaos, animal filth, animals being born, animals dying. Some bit of a space rock, it's not going to raise a needle at all.
1: No, that's right. You know, it was probably in the middle of a drought. They had other things going on. So, yeah, space rocks falling. I don't know where they got to. They must have taken them off to the observatory, put them under a telescope.
0: Space observers listen to this. Those are the people that we need to speak to.
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0: Christian O'Connell Show. Christian, I have a Merkin story. That's a kind of week. No, I don't want that Monday, Rick. Keep them to yourself, please. We're not doing Merkin Monday. Right now, it came from above. Dun, dun, dun. By the way, not related to what we're talking about, but something I do want to talk about. I have a theory that coaches always seem to get fired on a Tuesday. Whoa. Why not the Monday? Whoa. You've had the loss over the weekend. Why is it always a Tuesday?
1: I've never noticed.
0: If you're a sports coach, listen to this, and you get a message on a Tuesday morning saying, hey, can you come in to sort of training practice? You're getting fired. Avoid all Tuesday meetings, coaches. I'm pretty sure that the main day to fire coaches is a Tuesday.
1: We should go back and trace the last 10 coaches, see what day they were fired.
0: Cancel your weekend plans. Please do that. All right. It came from above. Who have we got here? Casey. Casey, welcome to the show.
2: Hello. How are you going?
0: I'm good. Casey, what's your story for us, mate?
2: Well, it was quite a long time ago. I was at a friend's house down the road. I was 8 years old, and they had a pet cockatoo. And it's sitting in their guttering outside, and I was standing on the veranda, leaning against the railing, and all of a sudden, from above, it did a diarrhea on my head.
0: Oh, my word.
2: And it was massive. It was running down my face.
0: Boy. Oh, no. It did a diarrhea down my back. At such a young age as well. I don't like this, Casey.
2: It scarred me. I'm 53 and I still remember.
0: A lifelong fear of cockatoos could stay with a young child.
3: Massive diarrhea.
0: Massive diarrhea for such a small cockatoo as well.
2: And everyone was laughing at me and I was screaming.
0: Oh, my God, that would have been revolting as well. That's right. Casey, thank you very much for your story, mate. Have a nice weekend.
2: No worries. Thank you. Bye.
0: Sarah, good morning, Sarah.
4: Good morning. How are you guys?
0: I'm
4: Thanks
0: good.
4: For your beautiful show.
0: Oh, bless you. Thank you very much for being part of our show. Now, Sarah, what is your story? It came from above.
4: Well.
0: Yep.
4: Well, my brother was studying archaeology and did numerous digs in Egypt. And Dad and I thought one year we'd go for a holiday and see what he did. And we're staying in a little hotel in an oasis called Farafra. And he's sitting on the toilet before we're about to check out. And the hot water service is mounted up on the wall above the toilet. And while Dad's sitting there, it fell off the wall, landed on him, and the poor guy got his leg burnt badly.
1: Oh, laughing so much, Sarah.
0: Poor Dad.
1: He's cackling.
4: I know, my poor Dad.
0: Oh, my word.
4: But yeah, so we went out to the desk and my brother, he spoke Arabic and he was trying to say, we're not paying for that room. And the poor guy on the reception desk was like, no, I can't do that, but for the two rooms, I'll give you half price.
0: Oh, well, it's a pretty good deal actually, isn't it? What about your poor old dad with his trousers around his ankles getting clobbered on the head?
4: Yeah, and he burned his leg. So he had a nasty burn on his thigh, but it healed up all right. But it's something that we will, at the time it wasn't funny, but now we laugh about it.
0: Every family has these stories, don't they? They get polished over the years with every talent. Now tell me this, did your brother stay in the archaeology game? What happened to your brother in Indiana Jones? Did he find anything when he was digging around Egypt?
4: Yeah, he was in an oasis out there. He worked studying with Monash University, so they had an oasis they went to and they dug with every summer holidays in the Dakla Oasis. And yeah, he's still employed as an archaeologist today.
0: I love the idea of an Australian Indiana Jones.
3: All over here.
0: Yes. Let's make that movie. Aussie Indiana Jones. Yes.
4: I know. It's beautiful.
0: Aussie Jones is going to be called.
4: Aussie Jones, I'll tell him. I'll ring him and tell him.
0: Yeah, tell him. Sarah, great story. Well told as well. Thank you very much. Have a lovely weekend.
4: I hope it all gives you a laugh. Have a great day.
0: It did. Thank you very much. I'm still thinking about
4: that.
0: Poor kid as well with that diarrhea from the budgie. Sam, let's squeeze Sammy in before the news. Good morning, Sam.
5: G'day, Christian. Yeah, look, back in the 90s in the Navy, we were sailing off of Darwin. We were many hundred kilometres out at sea. It was a beautiful night. It was pitch black, so we couldn't even see the horizon. And just for context, I was what they call the officer of the watch, sailing along. I was responsible making sure we don't crash into anything, which is always
0: That is probably the most important job on the ship, isn't it? 24/7.
5: Well, at that time, and I might add, it's the wee hours of the night, so everyone's in bed. And so there's basically myself, the engineering team, and there was my lookout up on top of the, like there's another area that the lookout's doing stuff for me as well. So we're sailing along, I'm watching radar, everything's looking good, and I see this really bright light in the horizon. It's probably, and as I said, it was, you know, it's probably, it was just static and it didn't move. And so I'm thinking, okay, is it on radar? Couldn't see anything. Is it moving left to right? No. And usually if you see aircraft or something, you know, they obviously track left, right, up, down, all those sorts of things. But this thing just stayed stationary, really bright light.
0: So what do you think it was?
5: Well, to this day, I have no idea. And so this is more of a UFO story, if anything, because it was unidentified.
1: Maybe it was one of those drones from Vivid that got lost.
5: Yeah, it could be. Mind you, back in the 90s, but maybe they were demoing it back then. But this thing just stayed stationary. And so I was basically, oh, what is this thing? And I started to make my way up to this, up to what we call the flying bridge to talk to him, the lookout. And we met halfway because he's going, what was that? And I'm like, yeah, what was that? As we're both looking at it, and then suddenly it just goes horizontally across the horizon and then just shoots up into the sky. It was the most bizarre thing. And,
0: well, you can't help but think that was a UFO that you saw.
5: Well, it was bizarre. And I'm an ex-farmer. I joined the military because I hated sheep. So I come from a very
0: What a thing to say. I mean, there are many ways to handle one's hatred of sheep. But life at sea is only but one of them.
1: That's a classic pipeline.
0: It is.
1: You don't like sheep.
0: How many sailors have got that story? It's either this or the farm.
5: There are a few.
0: I bet there are. All right, Sam, thank you very much for your story, mate. Have a good day.
5: You too, mate. Uru.
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0: Christian O'Connell Show. Hope you had a great weekend. You could tell us your story of your weekend. Three-word weekend we do every Monday. Rio, what's your three-word weekend?
1: Mine is funeral faux pas. So on Friday, one of our beloved producers, Tina, unfortunately, her father Theo passed away, a great man. And Caitlin and I were very privileged to be invited to not just the funeral, but also the burial and the wake. And it was on Friday.
0: It must have been some day.
1: It was. And you know what? It was really deeply moving. And so I know Tina was the one who organized it all, and she did an incredible job pulling it all together. It was a beautiful, beautiful day. I think her dad, would have been very, very proud and very happy with a send-off.
0: Tina,
1: like
0: by the way, works on the show. She's one half of the Chuckle Sisters. In case you're wondering who Tina she is, there's no easier way I can explain who Tina is than one half the Chuckle Sisters. And so, and how was the day?
1: It was beautiful.
0: As well as funerals can go.
1: It was. There was a beautiful moment at the burial where Thea was getting lowered down, and at that very moment, it's a beautiful blue sky overlooking this lake, and these three swans just fly overhead, and it was stunning. Beautiful.
0: Oh, wow.
1: Greek music.
0: What a gift to the family as well, mourning.
1: Yeah, it was stunning. They did such an amazing job on what must have been a very, very difficult day for them.
0: Well, I really hope that Tina and her mum and her family are well. It's a very, very sad day, Friday. Now I'm really scared about what was the faux pas.
1: And I say this with...
0: I'm thinking, and I'm sure people listening are bracing. I can't actually relax right now. So I'm like, what have you done? You've painted such a beautiful story of a very loving send-off to a very, very loved man as well, Theo. What on earth did you do? You didn't ask, where's Theo?
1: I did not ask where Theo was.
0: Because I think, what have you done?
1: Okay, so we got to
0: And by the way, Rio assured me, he said, I've got this thing, the story about the funeral from Friday. I have clearance from Tina. It's okay to talk about this.
1: Tina came over to me, grabbed me by the shoulder, said, you must
0: Pat and Alex,
1: this.
0: Are you nervous as well? I am.
2: Yeah.
0: I'm bracing. I'm gripping the studio desk right now. Like, what did you do?
3: I'm glad Tina okayed this.
0: Yeah.
1: She did.
0: She's rubber stamped it.
3: Yeah.
1: Okay, so we headed to the wake and everyone had gathered there. There was maybe, say, 50
0: And was it a traditional
1: people.
0: Greek funeral?
1: Yes, it was a beautiful Greek Orthodox service in the morning. With a Greek priest, and he's sort of, they've got this, it's all in Greek, so they're chanting for about an hour and they're lighting incense.
0: You say that like it's odd. It's a Greek funeral. What language would it be in?
1: Well, actually,
0: American?
1: He did switch from Greek to English, which was quite jarring because he had a very Australian accent. So this beautiful Greek chanting, and then he would sort of switch to English in his sort
0: Before
1: of...
0: Before the show, Rio described it as like Elton John and Kiki D, but in Greek. The kind of cooler response to them.
1: They're putting on a great show.
0: Wow.
1: Anyway, let's...
0: What's the faux pas? I can't relax.
1: Stop trying to avoid it.
0: You didn't fall in the hole, did you?
1: We're going to the wake. We're at the wake. There's about 50 or 60 people hovering around. There's food set up.
0: And I think they're paying their respects. I don't think they're hovering around.
1: No, at this point, everyone was hovering around.
0: No, they're not hovering around.
1: You're
0: about to put down another faux pas now. What's the plural of a faux pas?
1: At the wake, everyone was in a state of hovering because we weren't quite sure what was the next move. Because there was all this beautiful food that was untouched, lovely Greek spread.
0: But not graveside.
1: No, but at this point, we've moved into like the cafe, restaurant, wake area.
0: Yeah.
1: Wake area. And then I said to Caitlin, I said, can we start eating this food? And she goes, no, no one else is eating. And I said, I think they want us to eat the food. Why would they put out this delicious Greek spread if it's not to be eaten?
0: It almost sounded like you affected a little bit of a Greek accent. I wonder why they eat the food.
1: I was starving by this point as well. I hadn't eaten since breakfast.
0: Don't make excuses.
1: And Caitlin goes, no, everyone's waiting for a reason. I said, you know why everyone's waiting? Everyone's waiting for someone brave to take the first step, first dormade, take the first calamari, and then the rest will follow.
0: Plus, I bet if it was freshly made Greek food, it would have looked like a banquet.
1: Exactly. Well, it was terrible to let that go to waste. And Caitlin says, I think you're underthinking it. I said, I think you're overthinking
0: it. No, you can't be the first one.
1: Someone has to be the first one.
0: No, but not...
1: Someone must. Otherwise, no one will
0: eat. Not a bystander. No. That's the mourning family. They do that.
1: No, I think they were... That's okay, maybe. They're for the first. But everyone was waiting, so I thought, I'm gonna do the brave thing. I'm waiting for someone else to start. Let me be the one. So I go over there. I fill up a plate of calamari, domates, squid, beautiful dips, tarragon salata.
0: I'm hungry.
1: And then I see Tina from across the way shooting me daggers, looking at me and shaking her head vigorously, going, Her friend runs over. Ash comes over to me. No. She goes, put the food down. The priest hasn't come and blessed the food yet. He has to come and bless the food before everyone eats it.
2: Heathen.
1: But Unfortunately, I was half right in that people were just waiting for one person to start.
0: Oh, no. So there have been loads of people chuckling into the unblessed food.
1: Everyone saw me eating the cursed food and go, oh, it's fine.
0: Don't have that third eye out on you.
1: And so they all started. There was probably a dozen people then with plates of food in their hand, and Tina's aunties are running around to everyone who's
0: not grabbing the food off them.
1: Being like, stop, no. Like grabbing their plates, taking it out of their hands and putting it down because the priest hadn't blessed the food yet. We're still waiting on the priest. Everyone's eating cursed Greek food.
0: Oh. What's on cursed? Yeah. It's just unblessed.
1: It was unblessed.
2: You're still going to hell.
0: So what happened? Did he go around blessing each plate?
1: And then, eventually.
0: And now we will have the blessing of the plates.
1: Yes, the priest does come. He blessed it, not individual plates, but he does come over and bless each table of food. And then we could start eating. But yes, I might have started a little bit early.
0: Oh my word. What was the vibe from Tina and her mum? Daggers.
1: Initially daggers, yes. Tina was.
0: Now I understand why you had a bit of bad luck yesterday. You got locked in a hallway. They've got that third eye on you, my friend.
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32: Hello, it's Fry-yay.
33: Hello, Fry-yay.
32: What's going on?
33: Hi, Fry-yay. I'm Amanda.
0: Is that how this whole
1: clearly
0: thing
1: we're just
0: going
1: letting
0: to
1: this
0: start?
1: Show go to pack. Oh. I like your jumper today. Very nice.
0: Thank you very much.
1: Very stylish. You're always stylish. Do you think it's too much jumper for the day, though? It just feels we're at that time of year.
0: I know what you mean, and I am feeling a little overwhelmed. Mm. I've got jumper without T-shirt or anything underneath, thinking Ooh, that would do it.
1: That's a commitment.
0: But I'm Oh, I see what you mean.
1: Yeah.
0: I can't take the jumper off.
1: No.
0: Having said that,
1: we'd have no problem with that.
0: It means that I'm not having too many layers, but this already might be one too many layers.
1: Yep. We've got plenty of merch shirts.
0: Do we? No, we don't have a merch shirt.
1: We got merch shirts.
0: We don't have a merch shirt.
1: We've got Jonesy and Amanda's big shirt that you can wear.
0: Big girl's blouse.
1: We've got plenty of merch pants.
0: Let me ask you
1: in case you have an accident.
0: Or I could just wear a cap on my ass. Let me ask you this question.
1: Okay.
0: I saw this other day. I'd like to know how you would answer this. You're offered one impossible experience out of these ones. Seeing dinosaurs in real life.
1: Yeah.
0: Seeing Earth from space. Exploring huge abandoned cities.
1: Ooh, I like that one.
0: Entering somebody else's dream.
1: Or
0: seeing what ancient civilizations looked like.
1: I think I might play for the dream one. That'd be interesting.
0: Entering someone else's dream.
1: Yeah.
0: I know you well enough to know that you're thinking it's going to be a saucy kind of dream and that you'd be involved somehow. All that would happen is if it was my dreams, you'd just be watching my teeth fall out or I'd be having a terrible experience in a public toilet. They are the recurring dreams that I have.
1: And you've got the radio station shirt on. What's wrong with that? What would you take?
0: I think I'd love to see an ancient civilization. I'd love to click my fingers and be in Louis XIV's France or click my fingers just for one day because the plumbing would get the better of me, but be at the pyramids, that kind of thing.
1: Jeremiah Ray, you want to be a part of this?
0: What would you choose?
2: I like the space one.
0: Seeing Earth from space.
2: Yeah.
0: Do you like? I have no interest in going into space.
2: I think it'd be really cool.
1: Mm.
0: It would be cool, but I get motion sick and the palaver of it and the training of it and the Katy Perry-ness of it. I just don't think I could do
1: it. And you've got to be weighed before you go.
0: I refuse. I'm not wearing that.
1: We're not dressing all in the same outfits.
0: I'm only going because it's weightless.
1: Well, maybe this is something we could ask our Fast Five people because we have such an action-packed show today. We've got Who Are We In Bed With coming up, your chance to win a mattress upwards of $2,000. That's exciting. Instagram makes its return.
0: And can I say who our special guest is?
1: Go on, do it.
0: Pete Murray, and he's bringing his guitar.
1: It's FFS, the Friday Feels session, and the Fast Five is here. It's Jonesy and Amanda driving you home. 8, 4, 6.

0: Hello there, it's Jonesy and Amanda driving you home this Friday afternoon.
1: How fast can this thing go?
2: Faster than the speed of light.
3: Jonesy and Amanda's
4: Fast Five.
0: Here we go. Five questions. Can you go all the way and answer all five questions correctly? If you do that, Amanda will say.
5: Well, if you answer question five, you get four tickets to the Good Food and Wine Show.
0: Mm-hmm. I might ask Alex of Brunswick East, if you were to have a wish to go, like you could go back to an ancient civilization.
5: Or see a dinosaur in real life, see Earth from space.
0: Yep. Or go into someone's dream.
5: What would you choose, Alex?
6: I think I would go back and see the dinosaurs.
5: Oh, really?
0: But what if you get munched by a dinosaur, Alex?
6: I just think it would be unreal to actually see them.
5: Actually, I think that would be amazing.
0: But it's not all Jurassic Park, no, where you're like Sam Neill in awe. What if you see a big Tyrannosaurus Rex or a Velociraptor and a munch?
5: That'd be thrilling.
0: No, but all, not getting munched.
5: There are some TV networks where you can see exactly that. Dinosaurs at work. Alex, let's see how far you can go in the Fast
0: Five.
5: She's
0: here all week.
5: What Italian wine is most commonly used in a spritz, Alex, heading into the weekend?
6: Prosecco.
0: Yum. Let's play Monster Mash.
7: Let's kick off this Monster Mash.
0: DJ Ryan is in the house.
5: We have mashed two songs together. What are they, Alex?

0: like it. No. Alex.
1: Wow.
2: I can hear Nirvana, so it's like Teen Spirit.
0: Very
1: yes,
0: good.
1: That's one of them. What's the other one?
2: I couldn't hear the other one.
1: Sorry, Alex.
0: Alex. Victor is in Townsville.
1: Hello, Victor.
3: Hello.
1: Which of these, before we get on to answering the question, would you choose? Seeing dinosaurs in real life, seeing Earth from space. It sounds like a radio competition. You get to win one. Yeah. Exploring huge abandoned cities.
3: I'd rather go that way, no monkey hear me scream.
1: Well, that's fair enough too.
0: You don't need any. You wouldn't want to pop up in someone's dreams, would you, Victor? Or go into, say, Amanda's dreams?
1: When my teeth fall out and I'm on the toilet?
3: Oh, yeah, the toilet one, every time.
0: Okay, so you know.
1: Same, you're at school with no Victor, undies on.
0: Victor, you're familiar with this dream.
1: Now, we know one of these songs is Smells Like Teen Spirit. Mm-hmm. What is the other song?
0: Have a listen. Yeah.

0: Okay, Victor?
1: Oh, I know. Hello, hello, hello.
0: Yeah, we know that one. What about the other one?
1: There wasn't another one.
0: There, no,
2: Victor,
0: there is another
2: this is
0: one.
2: Where we have to say goodbye, goodbye, goodbye.
0: Victor, I tell you what, you can have a crack at the Fast Five. It's Jonesy and Amanda driving you home.
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6: Hey, Amanda, how are you going?
5: 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You've come in just in time for Monster Mash.
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6: Hey, Amanda, how are you going?
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1: Good on you, Ryan.
2: If you feel schadenfreude, what are you experiencing? Is it A, the urge to travel, B, joy at another person's misfortune, or C, feeling nostalgic for your childhood?
3: I think it's joy at another person's misfortune.
0: Yes, it is. That's schadenfreude.
2: There, for the grace of God, go I, but sucko.
0: Question four. What's the name of the superhero alter ego of Steve Rogers? Who does Steve Rogers become?
3: Oh, Steve Rogers becomes, he's not the $6 million man, is he?
0: No, that was,
2: Steve Austin.
0: Steve Austin.
2: Steve Austin, barely alive.
0: No, this is more recent than that. What superhero is Steve Rogers?
2: Peter in High Wycombe. Hello,
0: Hi, Peter.
4: Hi, guys. How are you going?
2: What's going on in the world of Peter?
4: Oh, just working.
2: Good. What do you do for a crust, Peter?
4: I work in dispatch, I do all the invoicing and that sort of stuff.
2: Oh. When I think of dispatch, I always think of someone on the CB. You know, the...
4: Oh, yes. That's the olden days.
2: In the olden days. I dabbled with being a motorcycle courier for a week, and they gave you a little CB radio, and I couldn't understand a word that anyone said.
0: Did you try and take over? It's 15 past 6.
2: And honestly, I hear CB radio now on various things, and it's just a... And they go, yeah, okay, no worries.
0: I understood that. I understood what you just said.
2: I don't know how you do it. I don't know how they did it.
0: So do you know who Steve Rogers is when he's a superhero?
4: Captain America?
0: He's Captain America.
2: Which Australian musician released the song Better Days, Peter?
4: That would be Pete Murray.
0: Pete Murray.
2: Yeah.
0: He's on our show today.
2: Peter is coming in on the show today for FFS. That's Friday Feels Sessions. And he is going to play, hopefully, that song live.
0: Oh, I'd love that. I'd love that.
2: And Peter, for you, 4 tickets to the Good Food and Wine Show. That's coming to Perth. Sip, sample and shop from over 300 incredible food and wine producers at the Good Food and Wine Show. 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Peter, have a good weekend.
4: Thank you so much. I'll really enjoy that.
0: Thanks, Peter.
2: Thank you, Peter.
0: Bye.
2: If you would like to play the Fast Five, jonesydemander.com.au. It's that easy. It's Jonesy Demander driving you home.
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0: Hello, it's Jonesy and Amanda driving you home.
1: You know how there are some things that we took for granted when we were younger, and you tell them to someone who's younger than you now, and they go, are you kidding me?
0: Cheap property.
1: All of that. But a woman called Lynn, who's followed us for a long time, I follow her on X, and she wrote this. Do you remember the White Pages? They drop a book off to every house in the country. You could look anybody up and find out where they lived and their phone number.
0: That's right.
1: It seems insane now in terms of privacy. And I mentioned this to some of the younger girls who we work with here, and they said, are you kidding me? So the lengths we go to now to protect our phone numbers, to protect our privacy, oh, you can't get that information.
0: Yeah.
1: We would print people's names, phone numbers and addresses and drop it off to people whether they wanted it or not.
0: When I was in Scouts, that was our fundraiser. We'd go and drop off all the white, the white pages. And then they changed it. It went from, because it used to be A to Z, and then they went A to K and then K to Z. Which a lot of the police officers used in the corrupt years to get a confession out of a suspect.
1: And
0: they'd go, what do you want, mate? You want the full thing or the A to K?
1: And they'd prop up chairs. They were used for all kinds of reasons.
0: Well, we'd go and shove them down the drain so we wouldn't have to deliver so many of them.
1: Well, I'm glad that that's been such a beautiful environmental
0: but also,
1: moment.
0: The fun part of it for us was looking up the rudest sounding name.
1: Yeah.
0: Like Mr. Farquharson.
1: Yes, or Mr. Wall. Mr. Wall. Hey. Is Mrs. Wall home? Are the little walls there where you're better? What's holding your roof up?
0: Remember the days of the crank call?
1: There was a boy at school who the girls and I lied, my friends and I lied, and we phoned his house every afternoon.
0: And what would you say?
1: We'd just say, or we'd make up a name, is Jeff there? Name that wasn't his. Mm-hmm. And his mother said, I know who you are and I'm going to tell your parents. And for weeks I was terrified the police were going to knock at my door.
0: They'd come round and get you. Because these days with ID, everyone knows who's who in the zoo, as it were.
1: Well, not just that, how hard it is to get access to people's information if you don't want it to. And as it says here, this is hilarious, occasionally you'd find an unlisted number, which was so mysterious. It was like, wow, their number's unlisted. What's wrong with them?
0: Well, when I started doing this, like in the radio business, you paid to not have your number in the phone book because sometimes, you know, you'd be working in a small country town and they get into the phone book and they, hey, can you give us play the platter that matters or give us an icy cold can of Coke?
1: So were you one of the unlisted numbers?
0: Yeah. I had an unlisted number. It cost me $30 a year.
1: What an outrage.
0: Now, anyone can contact you. It's outrageous.
1: No, they can't. They can't contact you.
0: Well, they can. They go on social media, on Instagram.
1: But only if you're choosing to interact. In those days, there was no choice. Well, you could have an unlisted number, but most people didn't. You just accepted that made sense. No one was going to have a bad intent. Mm-hmm. If you needed to look up a phone number, that's how you did it.
0: Many a young Boy Scout got a hunchback from delivering those white pages.
1: Is that what happened?
0: That's what happened. But you know what this means, though? Maybe the old phone prank call can come back.
1: Ye oldie worldie prank call.
0: You know, and you ring up the Wongs, Remember the Wongs?
1: No, I never did this. How did it
0: Let's
1: go,
0: roll
1: Brendan?
0: Play. Ring, ring. Ring, ring.
1: Hello.
0: Is Mr. Wong there?
1: No, he's practicing surgery at the hospital.
0: What
1: right
0: about
1: now.
0: Mr. Wing then? Mr. Wing there?
1: Mr. Wing's not there. He's a world famous ophthalmologist and he's not available to take your call. Can I help you in some way?
0: I'm sorry. I must have winged a Wong number.
1: I'm just going to phone the police. That's why all that went by the wayside.
0: Are you sending the police around telling my mum? It's Jonesy and Amanda driving you home. What's going on?
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0: It's Jonesy and Amanda driving you home. I used to have a Jeep Cherokee once upon a time.
1: Do you mind me telling people what you used to say about it? You said that if there was a big storm, you'd park it near a tree and hope for the best.
0: There was this rickety tree and I used to park it underneath it, praying that the rickety tree would come down on the Jeep. It did indeed come down, but missed the Jeep. And the guy with his chainsaw that came to chop up the tree said, "Geez, you're lucky, mate. It didn't land on your car." And I went, "Yes, I'm so lucky." Anyway, my Jeep Cherokee now, not only a giant lemon, but it's now...
1: I hope they don't advertise with us.
0: It's now... This is just my own opinion, okay? It's now in trouble over cultural appropriation under a woke professor's plan to overhaul federal law. I know you like this stuff. Mm. So this Professor Janua Asuetutu, a Ghanaian-Canadian-American intellectual property attorney and teacher at Miami University, believes federal laws should be changed to protect cultural personality. She says sites as sure as Pepsi-Cola can do this, Taylor Swift can do this, etc. Jeep Cherokee is by the Cherokee Indians and it's cultural inappropriate for Jeep the Cherokee people
1: to be profiting from it.
0: To be profiting for it. Even though the Grand Cherokee has been in manufacture since 1992, it came out back in the old days and then they stopped making it. Then in 1992, they negotiated the Jeep people with the Cherokee tribe over the usage of the name.
1: Oh, so it has been licensed.
0: But she's saying it shouldn't happen. That's it. All done.
1: Because a whole lot of American sporting teams have changed their names.
0: Yeah.
1: Chiefs example.
0: Yeah,
1: I think the Redskins.
0: The Washington Redskins changed. I think the Atlanta Braves are still going, but I think they might have changed as well. You know, I wouldn't mind if there was a car named after me.
1: The Brendan.
0: The Brendan. You know, people wouldn't be standing outside wishing a tree would fall on the Brendan. I'd be quite happy for the Brendan.
1: Right.
0: I wouldn't have a problem with that.
1: I think the name Pajero's already taken.
0: It's Jonesy and Amanda driving you home.
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25: It's showtime.
0: Well, hello there. It's Friday, and who's in bed with Jonesy and Amanda? We had some big names in our bed.
1: We started with Hugh Jackman on Monday. Tuesday, we had Dame Edna.
0: Yeah, I just, you know.
1: What?
0: Well, she's passed on.
1: She's a character, okay. Brendan.
0: Russell Crowe, at my signal, unleash the bedspring.
1: Yesterday, we had Nicole Kidman. Any catchphrase you'd like to do with that? Anything you'd like to say?
0: Well, I just, you know, Nicole.
1: I've got a big nose. It's Virginia Woolf.
0: Okay. Sure, if you want to do that.
1: Who will it be today?
0: Who will it be today? That's coming up. JonesyandAmanda.com.au. It's Jonesy and Amanda driving you home. Cairns.

0: It's Jonesy and Amanda driving you home this Friday afternoon. It's time to play.
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0: 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How it works.
2: I'll tell you how it works. We're in bed with a famous Australian person. Through a series of clues, you have to tell us who that person is. If you're the first up, you only get one clue. If you don't get it, we go to the next person. They get one more clue and so on until someone guesses who we're in bed with.
0: Indeed. Only one clue per caller. Matt is in Doncaster.
2: Hi, Matt.
3: Hey, guys.
0: Matthew.
2: Have we got some generic sort of
0: bed, yeah, we need some bed sounds. I'm just fluffing up the doona.
2: Why is it always that sound?
0: That's just my knees. As I do my calisthenics.
2: Oh, look who it is today.
0: Wow, this guy needs a bit of help.
2: He needs some help. Who do you think it is, Matt? And a famous Australian?
3: Needs some help. Famous Australian.
2: Got anything?
3: No, I can't think of anything.
0: Well, just say someone, Matt.
2: Just say anyone. A famous Australian. Chuck out a name before we move on.
3: Leighton Hewitt.
2: No, it's not Leighton Hewitt. That's a good guess, but no.
0: Vesna is in Aspendale Gardens.
2: Hi, Vesna.
0: Vesna.
4: Oh, hello.
0: So we've worked out he needs a bit of help.
2: Yeah. Okay, thank you. I wonder if he's still having his house clean.
0: I wonder if he is. Sound on the Dyson.
2: That's your clue, Vesna. I wonder if he's still having his house cleaned.
4: Dyson.
2: No, oh, not Dyson God. Necessarily.
4: Okay. Need some help.
2: Having his house cleaned. Pick a famous Australian, Vesna, before we move on.
4: Yes. Oh, my goodness. Hugh Jackman comes to mind.
2: No.
0: Whenever you're in bed, he comes to mind.
2: We've already had Hugh Jackman.
0: Jess is with us. Hello, Jess.
2: Hi, Jess.
5: Hi.
2: So far, Jess, we've ascertained.
0: He needs a bit of help.
2: He needs some help.
0: He's getting his house cleaned.
2: We're wondering if he's still getting his house cleaned. And hang on, look, his boots are dirty.
0: You know why?
2: Why?
0: Because he's been hanging around by that river again.
2: Oh, no.
0: I've told him once, if I've told him 1,000 times, keep away from the river. Jess?
5: I have no idea.
0: Oh, come on, say someone.
2: Say someone. Famous Australian.
5: House cleaned. Crocodile Dundee.
2: No. the river, the muddy boots might.
0: That is true. That is true. Dean has joined us. Hello, Dean.
6: G'day, guys. How are we?
0: We are very well. So what we've ascertained, Dean, this man, he needs help.
2: We've also ascertained, thank you, we've also ascertained that we're wondering if he's still getting his house clean. Mm-hmm. And, his boots, his shoes are dirty.
0: And why are they dirty?
2: Because he's been down at the river.
0: And what have we told him?
2: Don't hang around the
0: Keep
2: river.
0: Keep away from the river.
2: Well, don't embellish Brendan because you'll put people off.
0: I'm not putting Dean off, I'm getting him in there. Because I want him to win.
2: And now, wow, what about this?
0: Whoa. What a voice.
2: What a voice. Who is it, you think?
6: Well, that last clue is a little bit difficult, but I think it was the second one that gave it away. Mm. I'm going to go with Johnny Farnham.
2: Yes, it is. Johnny Farnham. Of all the songs you could play of his, you play this theme to Rundle Mall.
0: Yeah.
2: But yes.
0: Has he done anything else?
2: He needs some help. Remember, he's saying help.
0: Yep.
2: Having his house cleaned. Sadie, the cleaning lady, is hanging down by the river, little river band. And, of course, we actually just played his actual voice at the end. What a giveaway.
0: Dean, a personal question. How's your mattress?
6: Yeah. I actually seriously need a new one. My back is absolutely shot, so this is amazing.
2: Oh, great.
0: This is
2: brilliant.
0: Because you have a mattress worth over $2,000 from Domain, featuring Sealy, King Coil, Sleepmaker, available in-store and online, all Australian-made, just like you, Dino.
6: Thank you, guys. That will be amazing. Thanks so much.
2: Unreal. Good on you. Thank you, Dean.
0: Have a good weekend. Carry on about your business. And just shows the benefits of registering at jonesyandamanda.com.au. We'll have more cool stuff for you next week. It's Jonesy and Amanda driving you home.
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0: Hello there. It's Jonesy Demander driving you home. It's a perfect day on a Friday to go down to the Jonesy Demander Arms for...
1: The pub test.
2: Pub test.
1: Does not pass the pub test.
2: Pub test.
1: Pub test. Does it pass the pub test?
2: Pub test.
3: Yeah, the pub test.
1: Doesn't pass the sniff test.
4: Stop it. It's not helpful.
5: Let me ask you this, Brendan.
0: Yes.
5: If you're at a restaurant, when you've finished your meal, do you stack the plates?
0: I wouldn't stack the plates, but I get them into order.
5: What does that mean?
0: Well,
5: order mean?
0: I'll put my knife and fork crossed over on the plate. Like, I don't put a serviette on it and make it a big mess for the poor serving person. I make their path easier, but I'm not one of those people that scrapes it all off and then...
5: Should you not put your serviette on a plate?
0: Yeah, because it makes it awkward.
5: Why?
0: Because then it makes it a big Jenga puzzle.
5: Interesting.
0: And also, I worked as a dish pig at a few restaurants, three commercial restaurants, washing dishes, and it used to be bad when they come in and you got all the serviette and all that junk in the...
5: As a dish pig, as you say, do you wish people had scraped their plates before it even got to you?
0: No. Well, it was always handy, but then what would happen is the serving person would come in and they go shunk straight into the bin, they'd pass it to you, so it'd all be order. That was the last time I did it. It was a long time ago.
5: The reason I'm asking is I saw this guy, he posted a video with the caption, "Do you pile the plates after finishing a meal at a restaurant?"
6: This guy is putting plates together after eating at the restaurant, which I tend to do.
0: Okay, I see that.
5: So this guy says he tends to do it as well, but he's wondering if this is the right etiquette because there's been a giant pile-on. The comments are, as a former server, don't pile the plates. You think you're doing a good thing. It makes more work for everyone. Other comments, it's commonly known as bad manners.
0: Oh.
5: Someone else I've seen other waiters who've answered this question saying it makes us look like we're not doing our job.
0: Yeah,
5: just
0: right,
5: sit,
0: yeah.
5: Relax, let us do this because if you scrape the plates and we haven't got to you yet, it makes it look like you're frustrated. It makes other diners think we're not doing the right thing. And it just looks, to me, it just looks like you're sitting at home. Don't scrape at a dinner party. I wouldn't do that either.
0: No, you wouldn't do it at a dinner party. You get those people at dinner parties that are really keen to help clean up.
5: I'd rather put all the plates there and I'll deal with that later. Let's all just sit here and
0: relax.
5: What
0: about when the host starts cleaning up?
5: Yeah, yeah.
0: Going, hang on
5: It is 1 o'clock. But stacking plates at a restaurant. And one other comment down here says, I have always done that and I've always been thanked.
0: I find it's the domain of people from the country and of a certain ethnicity.
5: I don't know.
0: Like Maltese, Greek, they'll do that. Well, the Greeks, they just smash the plates.
5: Okay. Well, let's ask you, stacking plates at a restaurant, does this pass the pub test?
0: It's Jonesy Demander driving you home.
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8: On a warm summer's evening, on a train bound for nowhere, I met up with a gambler. We were both too tired to sleep, so we took turns of staring

0: Hello, it's Jonesy and Amanda driving you home. It's Friday. Let's get on down to the Jonesy and Amanda Arms for the pub test.
1: The pub test.
2: Pub test.
1: Does not pass the pub test.
2: Pub test.
1: Pub test. Does it pass the pub test?
2: Pub test.
3: Yeah, the pub test.
1: Doesn't pass the sniff test.
4: Stop it. It's not helpful.
5: We're talking today about stacking plates at a restaurant. There was a guy who's posted a video saying, I always do this, but I'm just discovering that people don't like it because the comments were things like, it's bad manners.
6: Mm-hmm.
5: You're making life harder for the wait staff. And we were saying, I don't do it. Do you do it, Brendan?
0: No, not. What I do, as I said before, I'll clean up a little bit, you know.
5: Scrape your smokes off the table.
0: Yeah. Take all the cigarette butts and the napkins and all that
5: the
0: stuff.
5: The blood.
0: And I'll put it into an order because I've worked in this business before. So I'll put it into an order that makes it easy. But I do know if you put a big pile of plates, that can upset a lot of wait staff.
5: Well, the comments are interesting because some are saying, yes, it's terrible manners. And others saying, I've always done this and I've been thanked. And then there are people from wait staff saying, I worked as a hostess for years and I loved it when people did this. How do you feel? Stacking plates at a restaurant, does it pass a pub test?
7: I think it's actually helpful to stack the plates. It's helping the waiters.
8: Oh, well, I think it can get in the way of the poor old waitress. They come to get their plates and everything, and if everyone's trying to sort it all out for them, and it just doesn't work.
9: I think it does. I think it's polite to do that. It's very helpful.
10: Yes, but only if it's in a low Michelin star rated venue. If you're somewhere flash, then no, you sit back and let the wait staff take care of it.
11: Yeah, look, we all do it, and I think it's definitely a great idea. It just helps to ease the work of the waitress or the waiter.
12: No, let them do it. Bugger it. They get paid for it.
5: Okay. And then there's that.
0: Thank you for all your calls. Coming up, you've got news on Andre the Giant. He would have been turning 80.
5: He would have been turning 80. There's so many quirky stories about his life.
0: It's Jonesy and Amanda driving you home.
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0: Jonesy and Amanda driving you home this Friday, the 29th of May.
1: Andre the Giant would have been 80 years old.
0: The wrestler.
1: There are so many stories about Andre the Giant, and I think some of them are apocryphal, but some of them have been verified
0: by others.
1: Which means
0: a myth, just in case Johnny Dumbo's listening to the show.
1: I think people, oh, okay, fair enough, which means, yeah, it may not be true, but I think most of these have been verified. Give Jonesy, do you have some background on who Andre the Giant
0: Andre
1: was?
0: The Giant was a huge wrestler.
1: When you say huge, a French huge in wrestler. Every sense of the word.
0: Yeah, he was massive. He was
1: he was dubbed the eighth wonder of the world.
0: Yep, 7'4" tall, and you saw him on the wrestling circuit back in the day.
1: He weighed around 236 kilos.
0: Yep, he was French.
1: How much does a car weigh, a small car?
0: What sort of car? A Barina?
1: Say a Barina.
0: A Barina's probably about 450 kilos.
1: So he's more than half a Barina.
0: Yeah. How much did he weigh?
1: 236 kilos.
0: Yeah, okay. So my motorbike that I'm riding today weighs exactly 236 kilos, the one in the car park.
1: Really? What are the chances of that?
0: Yeah, what are the chances?
1: Well, let's go through some of the stories I've been reading about Andre the Giant, much loved by the people who worked with him. But, you know, and it's interesting that because he was famous, he could make life work for him. He had gigantism. And so most people who have that condition can't make things work around them in the way that he has. We'll get to that in a minute. Talking about the toilet, obviously.
0: Oh, okay.
1: But the French army drafted him and sent him home straight away because he was drafted into the army. He was too large to fit into a uniform. He couldn't fit into a bunk, couldn't fit into a trench. The entire French military infrastructure had no solution for a man of his size, so he was excused from service. No fallen arches for him. They just took one look at him and said, you can go home now. He was a big drinker, but his body metabolized beer differently. He said on the late night show with David Letterman that he once drank 117 beers in a single sitting.
0: Whoa.
1: Hulk Hogan has said that he saw Andre the Giant drink 108 beers in 45 minutes while waiting for a flight.
0: No.
1: He must have been going to Bali.
0: Makes Booney look like a Methodist.
1: Where are we here? He once passed out in a hotel lobby and they couldn't move him, so they just roped him off. It was physically impossible to move, so hotel staff arranged a velvet rope around his sleeping body. He looked like I thought it was Uluru. Pauline Hanson tried to climb him. He once put Arnold Schwarzenegger.
0: He was a wonder of the world.
1: He once put Arnold Schwarzenegger onto the roof of his own car.
0: Why?
1: Well, they were just joking. Apparently it says here that Andre never allowed anyone else to pay a bill when they went out. Arnold Schwarzenegger once secretly paid while Andre was distracted. When Andre found out, he lifted Arnold and placed him onto the roof of his own car.
0: There you go.
1: I mean, imagine what he would have snapped us like a twig if he could do that to Arnold Schwarzenegger.
0: That'd be a sight to see.
1: His cremated ashes weighed 17 pounds, which is about 7 kilos.
0: Wow, yeah.
1: A normal person's ashes are between 2 and 4 kilos, and his was 7 kilos of ashes because of the size of his bones.
0: Wow.
1: And his bone structure. There's a couple of unsavory stories about.
0: Sorry, that's
1: function.
0: Not unsavory enough for you?
1: Well, he once, while they were filming Princess Bride, this has been well verified, let out a fart that went for 18 seconds and stopped filming.
0: That is extraordinary.
1: That's described by one of his co-stars as a symphony of gastric distress.
0: One Mississippi, wow. Two,
1: yes.
0: Mississippi.
1: And the director, Rob Reiner, called out, are you okay, Andre? And he said, I am now, boss. But what happens here, though? Is when he's on a flight and he has to go to the loo. We're talking number twos. He can't fit onto a regular toilet. This is what I mean, is that people accommodate him because he's famous. I don't know what happened if he was a non-famous person. But flight attendants had to rig a black garbage bag between beverage carts near the galley, rolled in some curtains for privacy, and as it says here, quote, Andre went to town. Oh, no. It was described as, here's the quote, I've never heard anything like it. It was
0: okay,
1: quite.
0: No,
1: yeah.
0: I think we can all imagine.
1: Yeah, yeah,
0: even Johnny Dumbo's going, yeah, I understand what's going
1: when
0: on.
1: When it was all over, there was he used to eat 10 kilos of food at a sitting. So you can imagine what the situation was when his body evacuated itself. Yeah. Attendants had to wrap the enormous bag in multiple layers for disposal.
0: Mm-hmm.
1: Meanwhile, he calmly returned to his seat, ordered wine, and resumed eating.
0: They would have dropped it out of the plane, kind of bombed the Japs.
1: Some poor person in Illinois says, look, honey, the sky is falling.
0: Happy 80th birthday.
1: Oh, I forgot to say that. The reason I mention him is he would have, is he dead?
0: Yeah, he died. He's dead. But
1: happy belated birthday wishes.
0: Happy belated 80th
1: I'm
0: birthday.
1: I'm not belated. What's the word?
0: Happy posthumous birthday.
1: Posthumous birthday. We got there eventually.
0: Gee, we're good. Who needs AI? It's Jonesy and Amanda driving you home.
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0: Showtime! Hello there, it's Friday. I love FFS. FFS is our Friday fusion session.
1: I'm always scared you're going to stuff that up.
0: We've had some big names perform in this very humble studio.
1: That's true.
0: And today they don't get bigger than Pete Murray. Do you love Pete Murray?
1: I love everything about Pete
0: Murray. What about Feel? What about Opportunity? Sending all too
1: soon. What about?
0: Okay, what about Better Days?
33: I've seen better days.
1: So good.
0: And now, he's got a new song out. Have you heard that? It's called Home to Me.
34: There's one thing you should know, the one thing you gotta believe. Honey, you're always home to me.
1: Oh, that, love it.
0: You know, I've only heard that just today. And I love it.
1: I love it.
0: I love it
1: more. So when he comes in, I'm going to say I love it more.
0: Okay. Let's not fight. P- Pete Murray will be joining us. Also, Instagram is here.
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0: it's Jonesy and Amanda driving you home.
1: Well, our Friday Feel sessions are back for another week.
0: And FFS.
1: Today we're thrilled to have Pete Murray. Few artists have been the soundtrack to as many road trips, as many beach drives or cosy afternoons as this guy. He's broken out from his major record label, opting to go independent with his latest album, which is called Longing. And here he is, Mr. Pete Murray.
0: Give it up. Here he is. We were just listening to Home to You. Absolutely sensational.
2: Home to me.
0: Home to me. Sorry.
2: That's right.
0: Home to me.
1: He wants to go home to you.
0: We were just listening to Home to Me. It's so good.
1: It is. It's great.
0: And who did you say it sounded like?
1: I feel it's got a feeling of Nick Drake, who I listened to nonstop in my university days.
2: Yeah. I love Nick. He's great. A bit more positive.
1: Yes. Yeah. Nick was a slight downer.
2: Yeah. Look, it's a beautiful song. It's funny. It's really hard to break into your top five songs on Spotify these days. That song is number four now.
1: So this, really?
2: It says a lot of how strong that song is and how it's going with the fans and the popularity. Playing it live now, everyone's getting to, you know, I remember doing the early days of like songs like Better Days or Opportunity and those ones that people just scream the lyrics back to me now.
0: Yeah.
2: It's like anthemic. And this song is starting to get the same reaction with the crowd, the people that know it. Are singing it back just as loud. So it's really, it's a beautiful song. You know, lyrically it's nice. And
0: when you first came into the scene all those years ago, you must have thought, well, you know, record deal, tons of money, it's going to be great. Was it like that?
2: I was nervous actually because I was really, I wanted to do the independent thing, but back then it was very difficult to do and I just was, I didn't have the cash and I think you need the labels to get on board and help you out. And look, the label was good for me and they were great here in the country, in Australia. Outside of Australia, they weren't helpful. It's just, major label deals don't work for artists when you sign in Australia. No one has had success. You have to sign overseas. But they've been great. I still have a great relationship with them and I don't ever bag them out. For me, you know, what I'm doing now is re-recording my old songs because I want to own the master. And I think that's important for every artist to own their master so that they can, they get to say if they want to sell it one day. They can't, like what happened to Taylor. She got her songs sold from under her.
0: So you're doing what Taylor Swift did.
2: Yes, exactly.
1: And so you can say yes to the toilet paper commercial.
2: That's right. Well, yes, you do get a say in that anyway, but it's just the fact that you don't, I don't own that album and that can be sold to someone else.
0: Right. Yeah. And that happened with the Beatles as well, when Michael Jackson sold the publishing rights.
2: That's right.
0: But Paul McCartney didn't even expect that that would happen.
2: Yeah.
0: And then it did.
2: That's right. So for me, I've done, you know, Better Days Pete's version, which is in a different key. It's slightly different. I haven't done the same versions as the songs. And I have just finished the recording of the Feeler album, which has taken about the last 2 years to do, sort of on and off, not in the studio the whole time. And I'm about to mix it next week. So for me, I'm really proud of that. Just went down to Melbourne the other day and shot the same cover 20 years later in the same street, same position, getting the right angles and everything like that, you know, to get that. So it's a similar thing that, because I feel it was such a big album.
0: Yeah.
1: But also I love the notion of these songs were written then and they're still amazing songs, but you're an older man now.
2: Yes, you can see that on the cover as well.
0: I don't, because you were on Men's Health. You look fantastic.
2: No, look, I'm still keeping in shape, but I think it's just great looking at the comparison. I look like a boy on the original one compared to what I am now.
0: Well, I noticed you've brought guitar because you're part of FFS. That's Friday Feel Session. And so we'll take a break and then you can come back and perform. Would that be okay?
2: Yeah, I'd love to. Yeah.
1: Let's do it. Love it.
0: Stand by. Pete Murray joining us next. It's Jonesy and Amanda driving you home.
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0: It's Jonesy and Amanda driving you home. The Friday Feels sessions. We've had some big names come into the studio, but it's not about the big names that we've had in the past.
1: It's the biggest name we've got here.
0: This is our biggest name.
1: Absolutely. We have Pete Murray joining us today.
0: Pete is with us, and you're currently recording Feeler, and also, like, so it must be extraordinary to go back and record those songs because you're a different man all those years ago.
2: Yeah, it's been fantastic to do it. You know, I think just hitting it now in this year, and I've had 20 years to play these songs too. So, you know, you things change a little bit as you're playing live. But it's great. I'm doing that now.
1: A song like Better Days, which is about going through hard things.
0: Mm.
1: You're older now. We all are. We know that you can go through hard things, and we will go through hard things.
2: Yeah, well, I was pulled up one time in Brisbane by a drunk girl on Caxton Street.
1: She was
2: giving me a hard time saying, look, you know, you need to write happier songs. You write sad songs. And I said, well, look, give me a song that's unhappy. She said, Better Days. I said, what's unhappy about it? She said, oh, it's sad. It's melancholy. You got

0: I wrote some happy ones. I said, well, that song's actually about going through hard times, learning that we can all get through hard times, and we will get through hard times if you have a positive mindset. And then you're in a position to help other people because you're in a better place in life to do that. And that's what the whole song's about. That's positive to me.
1: Hmm.
0: And she was like, nah, it's sad. And she walked off. I was like, okay.
2: She disappeared
3: into the night. Yeah. So, Pete, you're playing Better Days for us today.
1: The Pete version.
0: I love it. Well, this is a semi-tone down for the musos out there. They'll know it's a lower register. So,
3: right, yeah, okay.
0: Play the harmonica in C.
3: On gold right now, Pete.

0: Oh,
1: whoa.
0: That was beautiful.
1: You know, if Pete was here, he'd be happy. The crowd is going crazy.
0: Oh, Pete, that was beautiful.
1: Pete Murray. Wow, better days. That
0: Can
1: was
0: we
1: fantastic.
0: Sell the spit out of your harmonica? I'm going to auction it on eBay.
1: You know, don't make it weird. Oh, no. Why do you make it weird every time you do this? Pete Murray's album Longing is out now. Thank you so much for coming in. That was fantastic.
0: It was a real treat. Thanks,
2: Pete. Always a pleasure to come in.
0: Thank you.
1: It's Jonesy and Amanda driving you home. Cairns.

0: Hello there. It's Jonesy Demander driving you home this Friday afternoon.
1: Free money. Fast money.
2: Extra cash.
3: Any money. Jonesy and Demanders.
0: You bet. 10 questions, 60 seconds on the clock. You could pass if you don't know an answer. We'll come back to that question if time permits. You get all the questions right. Happy days for you. $1,000.
4: Your days can be even happier. You can double that to $2,000 by answering a bonus question, but it's double or nothing.
0: Tala is hanging out in Two Rocks.
4: Hi, Tala.
5: Hello.
0: How's Two Rocks going?
5: Oh, bloody cold.
4: Is it better than One Rock?
5: Yeah. We need an extra one. We need three of them.
0: Three rocks.
4: Well, Tala, let's see what we can do so you can make it three rocks today. We've got 10 questions. We've got 60 seconds.
0: Are you saying
4: seconds.
0: That Tala will use her largesse to put another rock?
4: I'm suggesting she might buy herself a diamond.
0: Get yourself a big diamond rock.
4: And Tala, if you're not sure, say pass because we might be able to come back, okay?
5: Okay.
4: Here we go. Here comes question number one. What is our PM Albo's first name?
5: Anthony.
4: Question two. How many children does Kate Middleton have?
5: Four.
4: Oh, she's only got three. She's got George, she's got Charlotte, and she's got Louis.
0: Because they decided not to have more than three because then you've got to get another car.
4: That's what they said.
0: As,
4: they have to get another carriage.
0: As soon as you go to three, you've got to get the four-seater Kia carriage.
4: Oh, Tala. Tala, we love chatting to you.
5: Damn.
0: Tala, it's
4: try
0: nice
4: again.
0: To meet you.
5: Oh, try again, same question.
4: No, sadly. No, if only it was that simple.
0: Tala, your time with us finishes now.
5: I was going to say, I was like,
0: how good are you guys? Tala, thank you so much.
4: Thank you.
5: Thanks, guys.
0: Like Tala, you can register at jonesydemander.com.au to play Instagram, which will be back on Monday. It's Jonesy Demander driving you home.
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1: 846.

0: Hello, it's Jonesy and Amanda driving you home this Friday afternoon. We straddle a lot of medias, don't we?
1: We do. We talk a lot of word salad about Insta and Facebook and all of that. That's why we need Digital Jenna to make sense of it all.
0: She's top notch.

0: she sings.
1: Not a week goes by without her winning some sort of award.
2: That is true.
1: You're a go-getter. You're a go-getter.
2: It was Miss Apple Orchard last week.
0: Yeah, that was my proudest achievement.
1: What's poppin', hun?
0: Oh, don't. It's been another massive week across the Jonesy and Amanda socials, and it actually all started when we took a trip down memory lane to the day that you announced Liam's birth on radio, Amanda, 25 years ago.
2: Yes.
0: Yeah, so our audience really resonated with the video that we did with Kelly on Instagram writing, "That clip of you and Dent never gets old." Mm. Always brings a tear.
1: You know, whenever I hear Creed with arms wide open, I instantly tear up.
2: But so many people remember what was happening in their own lives at that time.
0: Exactly. Mark, actually, on Facebook, he writes, "I remember where I was when that was live on air. I stopped into the survey for a drink and the lady behind the counter noticed I had a tear in my eye. Aww. She asked me, what's wrong? I said, oh, nothing. I just heard Amanda Keller is having a baby and she started crying too.
1: Aww.
0: I think she has that effect on people.
3: And here I am 25 years later crying at those beautiful words.
1: What a sweet legacy.
3: Oh, what a lovely thing.
0: So many comments saying the exact same thing. Aww. So many.
1: Well, that's good.
0: Yes.
2: Thank you.
0: Another video, however, doing the rounds is once again from our Tin Hat Tuesday segment.
2: No.
0: Yes. And it comes from our regular conspiracy contributor, Rob, with this theory.
4: You know Paul McCartney?
1: Yes, we do. Not personally, but Paul McCartney.
4: Right.
2: Yeah.
4: He actually died in 1966. He was actually decapitated in a car accident.
1: Yeah.
4: And after his death, his producer held a lookalike contest for Paul McCartney, but not for the other three.
1: Yeah.
4: Right? And they actually found a lookalike. They did a bit of plastic surgery. John Lennon nicknamed him Fall, F-A-U-L, as in fake Paul.
1: I'll just say that has been around for a long time.
2: The lookalike competition business, that's new. I hadn't heard that before.
1: Yeah, there's always something
2: I'm not believing
1: new
2: it, but I hadn't heard it.
1: You know, and the Abbey Road album.
2: Yeah, he was working on with Bare Feet.
1: And the Volkswagen number plate was 28 if he would have been 28 if he wasn't killed in a car.
2: Yeah.
0: Well, it's received close to 2 million views.
2: Okay. And what are people saying?
0: Yeah, so it's got kind of a mixed response. Paul on Facebook writes,
2: Paul McCartney?
0: I know, that's what I thought originally.
1: Hello?
0: And hear this. No, do you actually believe that they found a Fall who could play every instrument, left-handed, mind you, have the exact same awesome voice, cranking out a plethora of music, writing and playing exactly like Paul? No.
2: Mm. He makes a good point.
0: Yeah.
1: It's true. It's true. But then when you listen to Wonderful Christmas Time, you think, well, maybe he is dead.
2: Oh, don't.
0: What about this? Rosetta on Instagram, she wrote, "I loved watching and listening to them when I was around 4 years old and loved Paul as he was my favourite. But one day when the band appeared on the TV, Paul wasn't the same person anymore as his facial features changed. A child sees everything."
2: Ooh.
0: Mm-hmm. On a similar note,
2: yeah, here we
0: it's
2: go.
0: Time for Digital Jenners. So this is where I choose my favourite contributor of the week, who will receive a bespoke tin hat made by Amanda.
2: Someday I'll get around to
1: who that. Gets it this week?
0: So this week I thought it was only fair that we give it to regular contributor Rob, who offered that theory.
2: Right.
0: He's now getting famous on our socials because all the millions and millions of views. In fact, so much so that he's got his own catchphrase.
4: Well, I'd like to thank you. You two have started a catchphrase on social media for me.
2: And what's that?
4: To do what? To go where?
1: Yes. That's when Rob suggested that the Alcatraz escapees were indeed the Apollo astronauts.
2: They escaped from Alcatraz to become astronauts?
4: They were given a pardon if they would join in and comply.
2: But what about all the training for years they would have had to do?
4: To do what? To go where?
2: Oh, and the penny dropped. That's right. This is Tin Hat Tuesday.
1: To see that happen on air is a masterstroke. Thank you, Jenna. We like to call her our social media dipstick by the way she sings. I can see it becoming a song. To do what? To go where?
2: Oh.
5: Righto, you two. That's enough.
2: Quite right.
1: Indeed. We'll catch you next week. Have a safe weekend. Big, big news. I don't want to say too much, but we're giving you a very expensive Citizen watch. Have I said too much?
2: Sovereign citizen?
1: No.
2: No, everyone.
1: No.
2: Every day next week, we have a $3,000 citizen watch
1: we'll come up with a cunning plan, but best you get onto our website, jonesyandamanda.com.au, and register your good self.
2: Have a good weekend.
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11: Watch out, a pinch and a punch for the first of the month, and looking like we've got another beautiful sunshiny day again today. Those east-to-southeasterlies building just a little, up to about 20 k's an hour, but looking beautiful, nice light winds over the next few days. Tops around about 28 degrees, overnight we're expecting 17, and currently along the coastal strip it is down around 17 degrees.
10: 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If you've ever been told that you're going to regret that in the morning, chances are you're waking up to breakfast with Murray Jones. 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

What a wonderful weekend right across the tropical north, but maybe back to work for you again today. If so, if you're on the way to work today in the car, take it nice and easy. Good to have you along so early for the breakfast show this morning. We do it thanks to our good friends at Botanica Lifestyle Resort. 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You can embrace the extraordinary there at Botanica Lifestyle Resort. What an amazing place, particularly with some of the locals there. Righto, we'll check out the weather around about 5:30 this morning, and we'll get an update at 6. But right now for you, if you are over driving to work today, you ain't seen nothing yet right here at 4CA.

0: We are going to check out the very latest in 4CA local news, national news, sport and weather. It's coming your way at 6 this morning. We've got Bethany in the newsroom and I will have an update of the forecast, but I'll give you the latest to hand in just a mo. But be listening, we've got a key song for you today. It is our cash tracks worth $10,000.
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0: Well, lots of sunshine today, even more sunshine tomorrow by the look of things. Nice light winds tomorrow. But those winds today, east to southeast, leads up to about 20, around about 20 k's an hour. Top of 28 degrees today. Overnight, we're expecting 17 for the 1st of June. And currently, it is down around 17 degrees.
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0: It is way too early for a corona, unless we're talking about that band and the rhythm of the night here at 4CA. Well, good morning. It's Murray, the Brekkie Show, thanks to our good friends at Botanica Lifestyle Resort. Monday morning, we've got a bit going on this morning. We'll catch up with the member for Leichhardt. Maddie Smith joins us after news at 9 o'clock this morning. But coming up in just a sec, stay right there. Some Mr. Mister and a great Australian band called Spectrum.
1: These are certified one.

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I'm going to let you know about a key song or a cash track for you to listen out for in the breakfast show this morning. 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As soon as you hear it being played on the radio, you jump on the phone, 1-300-872-911. If you're the lucky first caller through, you go in the draw to win a big mountain of $10,000.

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10: Good morning, Louise Nielsen here with you. A 45-year-old man has been charged after allegedly stabbing another man at an Ellis Beach address. Police say an argument broke out between the two men who are known to each other around 10:45 on Saturday night. A man from Woolgaroo allegedly stabbed the other in the chest and then fled the scene. The victim, a 48-year-old Spiwa man, was taken to Cairns Hospital in a stable condition with a wound to the chest. The 45-year-old man has been charged with grievous bodily harm and will face Cairns Magistrates Court today. Tight housing supply and strong demand continues to push up Queensland's property prices. Even with rising interest rates, global uncertainty and tax reforms, growth isn't showing signs of slowing down. Real Estate Institute of Queensland CEO Antonia Mercarella says on average across the state, a home will set buyers back $990,000.
11: We're seeing that Queensland's property prices are continuing to move in a northerly direction. So the statewide median house price has risen by just over 4.2%. And similarly for units, we've also seen an increase of around 4.8%.
10: And experts are warning of a rise in young people being diagnosed with bowel cancer. While it's traditionally considered an older person's disease, rates have more than doubled among people aged 20 to 29 and tripled in those aged 30 to 39 in the last two decades. Medical oncologist Professor Lorraine Chantrill is calling for more tailored support and research into gastrointestinal cancer.
12: teens, and now we're seeing about 15% of our cancers are in young people. We're also seeing a very high rate of this occurrence in Australia compared to the rest of the world. So unfortunately, we are leading the world in terms of incidence of early onset GI cancers.
10: In the Cairns region, around 170 people are diagnosed with the disease each year.
4: National News Now.
13: Morning, I'm Phoebe Humphrey. One Nation's surge in popularity has continued, with Pauline Hanson's party overtaking Labor in one of the major polls. Today's Redbridge poll has One Nation 3 points clear of Labor on primary votes and 11% ahead of the coalition. After preferences, Labor leads One Nation by 51% to 49%. We're now one step closer to the 2032 Olympics, with building at Brisbane's Olympic Stadium to begin today. Victoria Park is now closed to the public, despite a number of protesters fighting to keep it open. The search continues for two men believed to be trapped further inside a Laos cave. It comes after five men were rescued over the weekend by a group of international divers, including Australian Josh Richards.
14: From what we know, there is a significant air pocket that is considerably further on, another 100 metres or so through fairly lethal passage. The only place they could still be would be there.
13: And Dua Lipa has tied the knot, the singer marrying actor Callum Turner in an intimate ceremony in London, wearing a look paying homage to Bianca Jagger.
4: A brand new Ken Frost estate is coming very soon to the South Side. 4CA, your sport now.
13: In sport, Essendon has lost its first game under interim coach Dean Solomon, going down to West Coast by 30 points. Solomon says he'll need a bit more time to start to implement his new style of play.
15: Really, the last sort of 48 hours we've been able to coach the new game plan. So we're looking to build it from contest out.
13: And the Panthers are now two games clear on top of the NRL table after a 20-18 win over the Warriors. The Raiders down the Cowboys, and the Dragons won their first game of the season yesterday, upsetting the Broncos. That's the latest news and sport.
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0: Bit of a coolish start to the day again today, but some beautiful conditions today and right across the next few days. Tops around about 27 degrees today. Sunshine, those winds becoming easterlies to about 20 k's per hour in the middle of the day. Lots of sunshine tomorrow. Nice light winds on the way. Out across the waters today, we've got the south to south easterlies at about 10 knots, increasing to about 15 mid-morning and dropping off east to south easterlies at about 10 knots early afternoon. The seas below a metre, the swell east to southeasterly below a metre. Nice sunny conditions, and even better for tomorrow. Variable winds at about 10 knots and the seas below 0.5 of a metre. Currently nice and clear for showers right across the region. Just over 14 degrees at the airport, just under 14 degrees at the racecourse this morning. We've got around about 95% relative humidity. And at the racecourse, I should say, and actually at the airport, the wind's nice and calm with that, yeah, zero. Absolutely calm this morning.
4: 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Bad hair in the morning? Murray will comb out all your knots. Breakfast with Murray Jones. 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

0: Pinch and a punch for the first of the month. Good morning, it's Murray, the Brekkie Show. We do it thanks to our good friends at Botanica Lifestyle Resort. Well, what a wonderful weekend, some beautiful conditions. Certainly a bit cool this morning though. Coming up in just a sec, let's look back in history. It is our time tunnel for today and a true siren who we lost way too early. I wonder who it is. You'll find out in just a sec.
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0: June has arrived. It is the 1st of June, if it is your birthday. Like our friend June from Clifton Beach this morning, have yourself a wonderful day. Maybe it's a special anniversary. Enjoy yourself today, Monday the 1st of June. And today is actually World Reef Day. Good to see a lot of people out across the reef across the weekend and some good conditions coming up in the next few days as well. Well, let's kick it off back in 1495 this morning, and a monk by the name of John Corr made the first known batch of Scotch whiskey. And it was a monk that did it on this day back in 1495. In 1926, Marilyn Monroe, the American model and actress, was born. Obviously, one of the very, very best known blondes.
13: You know, it's interesting that people associate, if you happen to have blonde hair, you know, naturally or not naturally, however, or if you're not out of shape in some way, you're absolutely dumb. I mean, you're considered dumb. I don't know why that is. I think it's a very limited view.
0: It's true. I know lots and lots of clever blondes, but there she is, Marilyn Monroe, born on this day back in 1926. We lost her back in 1962. English actor Edward Woodward. What a name, hey? He was born on this day back in 1930. He died back in 2009. Morgan Freeman, the American actor and producer, turning 89 years of age today, and certainly a star in that movie. What was it called? The Shawshank Redemption?
14: So people went to see The Shawshank Redemption, and then they came back, oh, man, I saw this really terrific movie. It's called Shawshank. One lady saw me in the elevator one time. She said, oh, I saw you in the Hudsucker Reduction.
0: He's a funny man, eh? Having a birthday today, he's turning 89 years of age. There's Morgan Freeman. Colleen McCulloch was born on this day back in 1937, the writer. We lost her back in 2015. Ronnie Wood from the Rolling Stones, The Faces and the Birds, turning 79 today. Jason Donovan is turning 58. And there's one chapter he'd rather forget.
15: It was Kate Moss's 21st birthday party. I flew in from Australia and, you know, got on it. And that was two or three days before the event. Suddenly I found myself, you know, amongst all these, you know, very famous people, and it's your Christy Turlingtons and your Linda Evangelistas and your Michael Hutchins and Gloria Gaynor. And, you know, it was a pretty Johnny Depp, and I just found myself overheating, shall we say, you know, and ended up on the floor. This sort of, you know, soap star from Australia who'd been sort of on a bender for 2 days suddenly finds himself in a stretcher with the room closed down and the lights gone up. Nothing to be proud of. Embarrassing.
0: Yes, yeah, certainly would be. There he is, Jason Donovan, having a very quiet birthday today. He's turning 58. German-American model and fashion designer Heidi Klum, 53 today. Alanis Morissette, the Canadian-American singer, songwriter and actress. She's turning 52 years of age today. Amy Schumer, the American comedian, actress and screenwriter. She's 45. And on this day back in 2009, General Motors filed for Chapter 11 bankruptcy. It's the fourth largest United States bankruptcy in history. There it is. That is our time tunnel for today. If it's a special day for you, maybe a birthday, enjoy. Here she is, birthday girl, Alanis Morissette.
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6: Good morning, Louise Nielsen here with you. A 45-year-old man will face court today accused of stabbing a man known to him at an Ellis Beach address. It's alleged an argument broke out between the two men around 10:45 on Saturday night when the Woolgaroo man stabbed the second man, a 48-year-old, and then fled the scene. The 48-year-old was taken to Cairns Hospital in a stable condition with a wound to the chest. The 45-year-old man has been charged with grievous bodily harm. Australia is leading the world in early-onset bowel cancer rates. Researchers say rates among young people aged between 20 to 29, while diagnoses in 30 to 39-year-olds have tripled in the past two decades. In Cairns, around 170 people are diagnosed with the disease each year. Medical oncologist Professor Lorraine Chantrell says we need to reshape care for younger cancer patients through more flexible support.
7: The health systems that we have are very, very good, but they are generally designed for people over 60 because it's still true that most people with cancer are over 60.
6: Property prices keep climbing in Cairns. According to the Real Estate Institute of Queensland, the statewide median house price rose 4.21% over the March quarter to $990,000. Meantime, in Cairns, house prices saw an increase of 1.22%, the average home now setting you back $790,000. REIQ CEO Antonia Mercarella says it's due to the tight supply and strong demand, which is set to continue.
8: We know that regional markets tend to offer greater affordability, so we are seeing that those markets, we're hearing stories of people moving to regional markets where the dollar goes a lot further. But similarly, what we're seeing is that investors are interested in regional markets here in Queensland.
6: And the Host Plus Cup will once again head to rural and regional Queensland for Country Week. It sees all round 19 matches played across regional centres next month. Northern Pride will play South Logan Magpies in Innisfail on July 25.
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9: Morning, I'm Phoebe Humphrey. Millennials say they would rather vote for One Nation than Labor or the Greens, according to the latest Redbridge poll. Pauline Hanson's party has overtaken Labor with 31% of the primary vote compared to Labor's 28. Primary support for the government falling 3 points since handing down the budget. A three-year-old boy has died in a house fire in Melbourne. A man was also seriously injured in the blaze at Werribee, with an e-bike outside believed to be the cause. One of the so-called ISIS brides who has been charged with terror offences is expected to apply for bail today. The 34-year-old

0: was charged last week after returning to Australia more than 8 months ago. And work on Brisbane's Olympic Stadium begins today, with Victoria Park now closed to the public, with protesters moved on from the site. Queensland Deputy Premier Jared Blais says their tents have been removed as a matter of safety.
1: The reality is it's going to be a construction site, and you can't have people protesting and living in tents in a construction site.
2: A brand new Ken Frost estate is coming very soon to the south side. 4CA, your sport now.
0: In sport, the Panthers have snapped the Warriors' six-game winning streak at CommBank Stadium. Penrith were without Origin stars Nathan Cleary, Isaiah Yeo and Brian To'o, but managed to score a late try to win 20-18.
3: Yeah, it was a great win. It was a really good game, good high-quality game. Yeah, stoked.
0: Panthers coach Ivan Cleary there. And the Eagles are enjoying their best start to an AFL season in 5 years, notching up their fourth win in 2026. West Coast downing the Bombers by 30 points in Perth. That's the latest news and sport.
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4: Pinch and a punch for the first of the month. Lots of sunshine today, sunshine tomorrow, sunshine Wednesday. Beautiful couple of days on the way. Those winds easterlies to about 20 k's per hour in the middle of the day today. Otherwise, looking pretty good with nice light winds over the next few days. Tops around about 27 degrees, maybe up to 28 by Wednesday. Looking excellent out across the waters as well over the next few days. Nice and clear for showers. Currently, it's still just over 14 degrees at the airport this morning. We've got about 95% relative humidity. The winds remain absolutely calm. And out at the race course this morning, just a little cooler, not a lot though, around about 13.5 degrees. Definitely a cool start to the day.
2: 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There's more of Murray on the way. Breakfast with Murray Jones. 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

0: We are all about better music and more of it here at 846 4C8 Murray in the Brekkie Show. We do it thanks to our good friends at Botanical Lifestyle Resort. Elton John, your song from way back in 1971. Well, I don't mind high things, but when it comes to things that go fast and that are scary, like roller coasters, you can count me out. And you can understand why. Let's check out our odd spot of the day in just a sec. And it'll make it totally clear to you why I'm so not keen on roller coasters.
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0: Yeah, I'm not that keen on high things, and even last night, the more I think about it, I remember I lost my dog and I was actually in a house, and this house was suspended very high over a cliff. But where I was, the floorboards were rotting and I was about to fall down through, but I had to find my dog. Yeah, I find those things just a little bit scary. Well, 8 students were stranded on a roller coaster, dangling 30 metres into the air for 4 hours before they were rescued by firefighters. The Iron Shark roller coaster of Galveston, Texas, the Pleasure Pier, they call it, malfunctioned on Thursday evening, leaving the group of students from Houston facing straight up just before the peak of the ride's famous 30-metre drop. I guess it could be worse if they're halfway down that drop or even just at the peak of that particular drop, but they're facing directly up towards the sky. That would have been just a little bit scary. Now, the pier was evacuated and firefighters extended a massive ladder and carefully brought down the students one by one in a harness. Tell you what, I reckon I'd probably prefer to stay there until they got it sorted out. Because coming down that big ladder and looking down just with a harness on, I reckon that'd be a little bit scary. And 30 metres up, there'd have to be a bit of movement there. You'd think, oh no, is it all going to come down? Crazy stuff. Now, they were all safely back on the ground by about 8:30 p.m. local time after about 4 years after they had become stuck. Incredible stuff. Actually, I'll say become stuck because what the Americans say, that was about 4 hours after they had gotten stuck. Gotten is not a word. It was after they had become stuck. Not this bloody gotten. Drives me mad, that word. There it is. That is our odd spot of the day. And yeah, one of the reasons why when it comes to those fast rides, the tall rides, all those type of things, you can count me out or happily stay back on the ground.

0: Yeah, I reckon you'd still be in lots of trouble. Rupert Holmes here at 4CA. It's Escape, the Pina Colada song. What an interesting guy. What an interesting song, hey? We got news coming up, and stay tuned after news. I'm going to tell you about our $10,000 cash track. Got $10,000. 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You'll be listening out for a song. As soon as you hear it, jump on the phone, 1-300-872-911. And if you're the lucky caller through, you go into the draw for this $10,000. And I'll let you know what the song is after news fairly shortly.
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8: Good morning, Louise Nielsen here with you. A man has been hospitalised after he was allegedly stabbed in the chest at an Ellis Beach address. Police say an argument broke out between two men who were known to each other around 10:45 on Saturday night. A 45-year-old man allegedly stabbed the other and then fled the scene. A 48-year-old man was taken to Cairns Hospital in a stable condition with a wound to the chest. The 45-year-old man has since been charged with grievous bodily harm and will face the Cairns Magistrates Court today. Bowel cancer rates in young Australians have more than doubled in the past two decades. Research shows more than 1 in 10 cases are now occurring in people aged under 50. Here in the Cairns region, around 170 people are diagnosed with the disease each year. Medical oncologist Professor Lorraine Chantrill says a new trial is working to reshape care for younger cancer patients.
9: Orbit Trial is a pilot study of a new kind of clinic that operates using telehealth out of hours and incorporates a multidisciplinary team of people to help young people. Young people have different needs than older people.
8: Tight housing supply and strong demand continues to push up Queensland's property prices. Locally in Cairns, houses have seen an increase of 1.22%, with the average home now setting you back $790,000. Meanwhile, statewide, a home will set buyers back $990,000. And in sport, a disappointing loss for the Cowboys has seen them drop out of the top eight. North Queensland were beaten 26-12 by the Raiders in Canberra last night. Coach Todd Payton says Raiders just want it more.
10: I thought they just ran harder and tackled harder from first whistle to the last. Got a team full of athletes, power, and you know, really troubled us, and it's really disappointing with our line speed and first contact, particularly in that first 40. I thought there was a response after half time, but you know, 1-1 miss and they score quickly, and then we kept fighting, but the game was gone.
1: National News now.
11: Morning, I'm Phoebe Humphrey. Voters continue to punish Labor in the wake of its controversial budget, with today's Redbridge poll showing One Nation Now leads both the ALP and the Coalition on primary votes. Primary support for the government has fallen 3% since the budget and its housing tax reforms. Meantime, the housing market is beginning to flatline. New data from Cotality shows the market losing momentum in May as higher interest rates and tax changes weigh on demand. Sydney and Melbourne led the weakness, with dwelling values falling by 0.9 and 0.8% respectively. Work begins today on Brisbane's Olympic Stadium. Victoria Park is now closed to the public, despite protesters saying it will impact Aboriginal land and green space. Two cultural heritage protection applications relating to works there have been rejected. And the SES has been inundated with more than 500 calls for help as a powerful storm continues to batter the southwest of WA, with almost 30,000 losing power. Elsewhere, weather warnings are also in place in Victoria and South Australia.
1: A brand new Ken Frost estate is coming very soon to the south side. 4CA, your sport now.
11: In sport, Essendon remain at the bottom of the ladder after a 30-point loss to West Coast. It was the Bombers' first game under interim coach Dean Solomon following the sacking of Brad Scott. He admits the club's injury list took its toll.
12: Well, I think we had, of our seven leaders, we had one of our leaders out there today. We're going to use this, just use it as an education piece, but we want to hit the ground, hit the finishing line running.
11: And Penrith has ended the Warriors' winning streak. Earlier, the Raiders knocked off the Cowboys while the Dragons shocked the Broncos. That's the latest news and sport.
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0: Nice to see a bit of sunshine might start to warm things up just a little right across the tropical north. Sunny conditions today, sunny for tomorrow, nice light winds and sunny conditions with light winds on Wednesday as well. A beautiful couple of days on the way. Those winds a little gustier today though, the easterlies to about 20 k's an hour. Tops around about 27 degrees, tonight down to about 16. And across the waters looking fantastic certainly tomorrow and Wednesday. For today, the south to south easterlies at about 10 knots, but increasing to 15 throughout the morning, then becoming east to southeasterlies at about 10 knots this afternoon. The seas below a metre, the swell east to southeasterly below a metre, sunny conditions, and looking like it's going to be even better tomorrow with the seas below 0.5 of a metre and those variable winds below 10 knots. So if you didn't get out on the waters yesterday, maybe tomorrow is the time to do it. Currently nice and clear for showers right across the region. 14 degrees at the airport. Let's just slip out to the race course, run about 13.5 degrees, so just about a half a degree cooler at the race course this morning. At the airport, about 95% relative humidity, and the winds remain absolutely calm.
1: 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How do you like your breakfast? Poached, fried, scrambled, murried? Breakfast with Murray Jones. 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

We are all about better music and more of it here at 8464CA. Murray in the Brekkie Show, nice to have you along so early this morning. Righto, we've got some exciting stuff happening. Let's start with a brand new question for the survey, says. It went off on Friday, and graduation gifts. About 40 years ago, a lot of people used to give out cigarette lighters. That's certainly changed these days. So a brand new one starting today. On average, we do this more than 14,000 times in a lifetime. And here's a bit of a clue for you. Generally, men do it more. I wonder what it might be. Join us for the survey, says. We do it just after news at 8 o'clock this morning. 14,000 times in a lifetime. That's definitely pretty significant. Righto, we got $10,000 for you. You might just take this $10,000 away. Our $10,000 cash track. All you need to do is listen out for this song from Tony Basil. I'm sure you'll know it. Yeah, the old cheerleader song. It's going to be, let's just say it's going to be on your radio in the next hour or so. As soon as you do hear it, jump on the phone, 1-300-872-911. If you're the lucky first caller through, I should say, that correctly identifies the song, you go in the draw for $10,000 cash. It's pretty amazing, it really is. Our final draw is coming up on the 29th of June. It's 4CA's $10,000 cash tracks, giving you the chance to win $10,000.

0: 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And you could walk away with $10,000. 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

0: from groans to giggles, Murray's dad joke of the day on 4CA.
1: Well, lots of groans and lots of giggles today, and certainly a cold start to the day. Good morning, Bob. How are you today?
2: Yeah, going pretty well, Morris. Going pretty well.
1: Hey, Bob, did you know I got cast in a film about a bakery? It's not a huge part. It's just a small role.
2: Not much dough in it either.
1: Oh, I'll tell you what, there's no dough in that that particular part at all. Not much of an extra. Hey, Elvis, he's up to tricks again. He said, my girlfriend told me that she's got monkeypox and can't go out with me. I thought she was lying until I saw her face and now I'm a believer. He just wanted me to sing. That's a worry.
2: Yeah, that's right. Yeah.
1: Righto, Bob. Come on. Knock our socks off. What do you got today?
2: Yeah, our dog gave birth to puppies on the side of the road.
1: Is that right? Yeah?
2: Yeah. We're cited for littering.
1: Hey, Bob, one more. Did you know there are more aeroplanes in the ocean than there are submarines in the sky? That's plain to see.
2: Oh.
1: Hopefully that's warmed you up today. Bob, you're a bloody legend. Thanks for the giggles. You have a fantastic day. Let's do it all again tomorrow. Talk to you then. Cheers.
2: Catch you, mate.
1: Bye.
3: Can't touch this. Can't touch this. Can't touch this.

0: 100% Cairns and the Tropical North. Good morning. It's 8464CA. What a glorious day. It is Murray here for Botanica and, love Mondays like this, even though it's a back-to-work Monday. Don't forget the Greek Festival. Get in there nice and early. The food goes so quickly. It's happening this weekend. Actually kicks off Sunday, usually around about 10 or 11 o'clock in the morning, about 10 a.m. through until 3 p.m. Always super busy. And they've also got an olive pip spitting competition, which sounds a bit scary. You're a bit of a whip, those ones, but it's going to be a lot of fun. We'll look forward to seeing you there. Righto, let's head to news and stay tuned. Our cash track could be coming up.
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2: 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Last year's winner for Best Natural Attraction was the Great Barrier Reef here in Cairns. Meanwhile, Smithfield Library has officially reopened after a major renovation. The upgrade is delivering on new tech spaces.
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5: Good morning, Louise Nielsen here with you. A 45-year-old man has been charged after allegedly stabbing another man at an Ellis Beach address. Police say an argument broke out between the two men, who were known to each other, around 10:45 on Saturday night. A man from Woolgaroo near Townsville allegedly stabbed the other in the chest and then fled the scene. The victim, a 48-year-old Spiwa man, was taken to Cairns Hospital in a stable condition with a wound to the chest. The 45-year-old man has been charged with grievous bodily harm and will face the Cairns Magistrates Court today. Tight housing supply and strong demand continues to push up Queensland's property prices. Even with rising interest rates, global uncertainty and tax reforms, growth isn't showing signs of slowing down. Real Estate Institute of Queensland CEO Antonia Mercarella says on average across the state, a home will set buyers back $990,000.
6: We're seeing that Queensland's property prices are continuing to move in a northerly direction. So the statewide median house price has risen by just over 4.2%. And similarly for units, we've also seen an increase of around 4.8%.
5: In Cairns, house prices saw an increase of 1.22%, the average home now setting you back $790,000. And in sport, the Cowboys have slumped to ninth spot on the NRL ladder after a 26-12 defeat to the Canberra Raiders. Captain Ruben Cotto was rested for the match after playing for the Maroons in Wednesday's Origin Game 1. North Queensland coach Todd Payton says they missed their skipper, but resting him was the right thing to do.
7: He's a really important part of what we do, but we've got done without him before, and the right thing to do was not play him. He was a little bit busted, and playing 4 days later is not the responsible thing to do. I know it's a badge of honour for the players to back up, and you know, we're guided by the medical team, and this is a decision at round 13 with another 15 games or rounds left.
4: National news now.
8: Morning, I'm Phoebe Humphrey. Barnaby Joyce says he's not surprised by the latest poll, which shows One Nation is the most popular political party in Australia. The latest Redbridge poll revealing the party's primary vote has risen to 31% ahead of Labor on 28%. The coalition sits on 20. Barnaby telling Seven it's clear Aussies are fed up with the current government.
9: The issue is that people are suffering from the cost of living because of the insane desire to change the weather, incremental environmental laws, the fact that people can't afford a house.
8: The Defence Force has updated recruitment rules allowing trans and non-binary applicants to complete fitness testing. News Corp reports documents obtained under Freedom of Information laws also reveal those identifying as non-binary are currently unable to take part in AUKUS submarine training programs due to the US military policies. Victoria's free public transport period is officially over, but fares are half price for the rest of the year, and hundreds have been arrested in Paris after violent clashes following Paris Saint-Germain's Champions League win.
4: A brand new Ken Frost estate is coming very soon to the Southside. 4CA, your sport now.
8: In sport, the Panthers are now 2

0: games clear on top of the NRL table after a dramatic 20-18 win over the Warriors. Penrith were without Origin stars Nathan Cleary, Isaiah Yeo and Brian To'o, but Casey McLean backed up from his debut for the Blues with two tries.
1: No, I got told after camp anyways, I was like, oh, I don't mind. And then I got told at training because you're still young. I was like, oh, fair enough.
0: They're on Fox. And no new coach bounce for Essendon, going down to the Eagles by 30 points in Perth. It was interim coach Dean Solomon's first game. That's the latest news and sport.
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3: Well, be careful. A pinch and a punch for the first of the month today. And looking like we've got some sunny conditions. Beautiful over the next few days. Sunshine, light winds for tomorrow. Sunshine, light winds for Wednesday as well. Lots of sunshine today. Those easterlies still a little gusty. Not too bad, though. Up to about 20 k's an hour at various times today. Tops around about 27 degrees and looking pretty darn good out across the waters, particularly tomorrow and at Wednesday by the look of things. Currently nice and clear for showers right across the region. Let's start out at the racecourse this morning, about 13 degrees. It's getting colder as the morning wears on. Sometimes it's like that once the sun comes up. So it's actually 13 degrees at the racecourse this morning. Let's head to the airport. We've got about 14 and a half degrees now. We're at about 96% relative humidity and the winds remain absolutely calm. Stay tuned for our cash tracks, $10,000, and that brand new question for the survey says. I'll give you some details shortly. Stay with us.
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0: We are all about better music and more of it here at 846-4C8. 20 minutes to 8. Get a wriggle on if you're heading to work today. Brand new question today for the survey says we do it just after news at 8 o'clock. On average, we do this more than 14,000 times in a lifetime. And here's a bit of a clue for you. And generally, men do it more. I wonder what it is. We'll do it just after news at 8 o'clock this morning. It is the survey says. Now, I do notice I've still got two double passes to give away to go and check out H is for Hawk. Helen and her beloved father passes away. She's overtaken by grief and loses herself in memories of their time birding and exploring the natural world together. She becomes obsessed with the idea of training her very own goshawk, and so she brings the fearsome bird Mabel home to Cambridge to live with her.
1: Dad, I just saw a pair of hawks.
2: A pair?
1: Yeah. They were sort of gliding around each other. Beautiful. My dad, he was a quiet man with a camera, and he was the only person who understood me. And now he's gone. I miss him terribly. I do my research and I teach a bunch of undergrads at Cambridge. Hi, everyone. But I'm not dealing with things very well at the moment. Professor? Sorry, yeah, great. I need something different. I want a goshawk. I'm going to call you Mabel. I always thought Dad taught me to be detached. But being with Mabel, it's an honest encounter with life.
0: Yeah, nature is certainly a fantastic therapy. If you'd like to win a double pass to go along, I think it's showing at Smithfield. 1-300-872-911. I've got two double passes. You can go and check out H is for Hawk. He's Man for Man right here at 846-4C8. Welcome to the Brekkie Show. Thanks to our friends at Botanic Home.

0: What a song. Hey, Manfred Mann and Blinded by the Light here at 8464CA. Well, stay tuned. We've got our $10,000 cash track. Could come up at any time in the next half hour or so. Mickey. We're listening out for Mickey by Tony Basil. Be the first caller through, 1-300-872-911. You could go in the draw to win $10,000 cold hard cash. Well, it is concerning. You know, I've often said this, we're becoming more and more like the United States. You look at the political system in the United States, it is just so deeply, deeply divided. And certainly I think our social media and often some of those, some of the things that you see in the Murdoch press, unfortunately, just are pushing that division and the hatred in the electorate. And it seems like we're going down exactly the same path as what they're going in the US. You know, you think that we would have seen the division and the hatred in that part of the world and thought maybe that is not for us. But unfortunately, it seems that Australia is going down a similar path, and just the division, the wide division that we're getting in politics at the moment, I find that deeply concerning moving on. But hopefully it's something that, you know, we go through, we find out the reality of what things could actually be like and decide that maybe some of the old ways were not so bad after all. Interesting times. We'll wait and see. I mean, a lot to happen between now and the next federal election. There's no doubt about that. But my biggest concern, I'm not talking specifically about any of the polling results, but it's the division, the hatred that we're getting in our electorate at the moment. Sadly, we're becoming way, way, way too much like the United States.
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0: Good morning, 4CA. Caller number one, who we got?
1: It's Jasmine.
0: Good morning, Jasmine. How are you?
1: Yeah, I'm good, thanks. How are you?
0: Why are you calling me Jasmine? Is it because of my good looks?
1: Yeah, because you're so fine.
0: I think it's because something to do with Mickey, hey?
1: Yeah, yep.
0: Congratulations. Tell you what, you are pretty darn quick. You are caller number one. You are now in the draw for $10,000 cash. You're amazing. Haven't heard from you for ages, but as soon as that song came on, now tell me, with the $10,000, would you give it to the kids or will you spend it all on yourself, you reckon?
1: I reckon I'd be going fishing in Darwin.
0: Is that right? Tell you what,
1: yeah,
0: the old lizards, between the lizards, you might get a few barra as well. Great to hear from you. You off to work this morning?
1: I am, yes.
0: Big cold down at Goldsboro, no doubt.
1: Yeah, yeah.
0: Well, look, congratulations. You are now in the draw. You're on our standby list for $10,000. It is our cash tracks here at 4CA. Jasmine, have a wonderful day and thanks for being caller number one. You're an absolute legend.
1: Yeah, thanks, Buzz. Have a good day.

0: We better head to news, and the survey says, and stay tuned, got a family pass to give away to the Cairns Speedway this weekend. We better head to news. It's up next.
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10: Good morning, Louise Nielsen here with you. A 45-year-old man will face court today accused of stabbing a man known to him at an Ellis Beach address. It's alleged an argument broke out between the two men around 10:45 on Saturday night when a Woolgaroo man stabbed the other man, a 48-year-old, before fleeing the scene. The 48-year-old man was taken to Cairns Hospital in a stable condition with a wound to the chest. The 45-year-old man has been charged with grievous bodily harm. Australia is leading the world in early-onset bowel cancer. Researchers say rates among young people aged between 20 to 29 have more than doubled, while diagnoses in 30 to 39-year-olds have tripled in the past two decades. In the Cairns region, around 170 people are diagnosed with the disease each year. Medical oncologist Professor Lorraine Chantrill says we need to reshape care for younger cancer patients through more flexible support.
11: The health systems that we have are very, very good, but they are generally designed for people over 60 because it's still true that most people with cancer are over 60.
10: Property prices keep climbing in Cairns. According to the Real Estate Institute of Queensland, the statewide median house price rose 4.21% over the March quarter to $990,000. Meantime in Cairns, house prices saw an increase of 1.22%, the average home now setting you back $790,000. REIQ CEO Antonia Mercarella says it's due to the tight supply and strong demand, which is set to continue.
12: We know that regional markets tend to offer greater affordability. So we are seeing that those markets, we're hearing stories of people moving to regional markets where the dollar goes a lot further. But similarly, what we're seeing is that investors are interested in regional markets here in Queensland.
10: And a crushing defeat for the Cowboys in the nation's capital. The Canberra Raiders were too good for North Queensland overnight, winning 26-12. Cowboys captain Scott Drinkwater says they weren't up to the challenge.
13: Yeah, look, I guess it was a bit frustrating, but I think just putting it down to, you know, Raiders, you know, being hungry and wanting to stop what we were throwing at them and desperate. And, you know, yeah, I thought we kept trying there at the end and stuff, but, you know, credit to them, they were just hungry.
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14: Morning, I'm Phoebe Humphrey. Labor is refusing to say if last month's federal budget is the reason behind its latest drop in the polls. Today's Redbridge poll shows One Nation has overtaken Labor on primary votes, 31% to 28%. MP Tanya Plibersek telling Seven while the budget has copped criticism, One Nation isn't exactly offering alternatives.
15: It's time for One Nation to start talking about how they would deliver some of these things, because every opportunity they've had, they've actually voted against things that would make it easier.
14: Australia will only buy second-hand US nuclear-powered subs under an AUKUS overhaul. Defence Minister Richard Marles says the move will save Aussie taxpayers a significant amount of money. Price growth across Australia's property market has stalled with big falls in Melbourne and Sydney. Figures by Cotality shows the two cities dropped 0.8% and 0.9% respectively in May. And Dua Lipa has tied the knot, the singer marrying actor Callum Turner in London, wearing a look paying homage to Bianca Jagger.
9: A brand new Ken Frost Estate is coming very soon to the South Side. 4CA, your sport now.
14: In sports, Socceroos coach Tony Popovich has settled on his final 26-man squad for the World Cup. Matt Ryan and Matthew Leckie have been named to play in their fourth cup. Popovich has also included Christian Vapalto and Titi Yenke. The Aussies' first match is on June 14. Essendon has lost its first game under interim coach Dean Solomon, going down to West Coast by 30 points. And in the NRL, the Panthers are now two games clear on top of the ladder after downing the Warriors 20-18 to close out round 13. That's the latest news and sport.
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0: Tell you what a cold start to the day, but look at the conditions. Just the last few days has been just perfect right across the tropical north. Remaining sunny again today, more sunshine, light winds for tomorrow and Wednesday, but we do have easterlies today up to about 20 k's an hour, so a little bit more gusty, but coming back down again tomorrow. Tops around about 27 degrees, fairly cold overnight. Now, out across the waters, the south to south easterlies up to about 15 knots this morning, but dropping off east to south easterlies to about 10 knots early afternoon. Seas below a metre, the swell east to south easterly below a metre, sunny conditions, and looking like it'll be pretty similar for tomorrow, except the variable winds at about 10 knots, and the seas will drop off to about 0.5 of a metre, but lots of sunshine. That's the key thing. I couldn't believe. Wish I had a dollar for every boat that I saw getting around, even quite late yesterday afternoon. So a lot of people out across the reef yesterday. So if you're keen to get out, I reckon tomorrow and Wednesday going to be just perfect days to do it as well. It's about time. Nice and clear for showers at the airport this morning. About 16.5 degrees. We've got about 89% relative humidity and a west-northwesterly wind through at about 7 k's an hour. Still a little cooler out of the race course this morning, just on 16 degrees now. So just a bit of a difference there, about only about half a degree difference, but certainly things starting to warm up a little bit after a fairly cool start to the day. Righto, let's have a look here. What have I got? I've got a brand new question for the survey says. On average, we do this more than 14,000 times in a lifetime. And generally, men do it more. Don't know whether that helps you or whether that's a hindrance. Now, remember, it is a family show. I got some bonus prizes again this morning as well. Cairns Speedway. Yeah, they're coming up. Actually, it's the opening round coming up for this weekend, 5 p.m. Our first meeting of the 2026 season, according to what they got here, the Ken Frost Homes Walsh's Auto Cairns Speedway coming up this weekend. The 360 LS Sprint Cars and the Junior New Stars as well. So you've got a whole range of everything happening this weekend. Got a family pass to give away to go along with the Speedway this weekend as well. Jump on the phone, 1-300-872-911. I've still got some double passes to H's for Hawk. And yeah, just answer this question. Give me a bit of a giggle. What do you think about this? On average, we do this more than 14,000 times in a lifetime. And generally, men do it more. Dial now. Let's have a bit of fun with the survey says.
16: Escape ordinary and embrace extraordinary at Botanica Lifestyle Resort. From yawn to dawn, we're brewing up the perfect morning blend. It's breakfast with Murray Jones. Better music and more of it. 4CA.

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1: Righto, a brand new question today for the Survey Says. Actually, I do have one spot there, so if you're keen, maybe a family pass to go along to the Cairns Speedway, Walsh's Auto Cairns Speedway this weekend. Don't be scared, 1300 872 911. Well, she's jumped to the front of the queue. She wasn't actually caller number one, but I want to talk to her first. 1st of June, June is having a birthday today. June, congratulations. How are you this morning?
2: Oh, I'm very good.
1: Happy,
2: a lovely day.
1: Happy, happy birthday. It's always a lovely day. Now, when it's your birthday. Now, tell me.
2: Happy anniversary.
1: I was about to say, it's not just your birthday, also your wedding anniversary as well. That's a wonderful story.
2: Right.
1: Really is. It really is.
2: A long time, 69. You wonder where all the years have gone.
1: Yeah, that is scary. It really is. Now, tell me, what have you got planned today for your birthday, June?
2: Well, my daughter-in-law, she'll be cooking something special tonight, but it'll be a surprise.
1: Because you've actually, is it her birthday as well? Somebody else is having a birthday.
2: Yes, it's her birthday as well.
1: Oh,
2: but she's, of course, she's younger than me.
1: That's incredible. Birthdays all around. Big celebration at your place. Well, you have a wonderful, wonderful day and send our best regards to Roy. Congratulate him on your wedding anniversary as well. But quickly tell me, what do you reckon? On average, we do this more than 14,000 times in a lifetime. What do you reckon it might be?
2: Well, it sounds a lot, but I've just got an answer. Giving birthday cards or birthday presents.
1: You know what?
2: I know it's wrong.
1: Yeah, I suppose maybe not quite 14,000, but for a special day like today, I reckon you deserve that one. I'm not going to give you the wah, wah, wah. It's not what I'm looking for. But even Artie wishes you a happy birthday as well, but you enjoy it. Great to hear from you.
2: Thank you. Thank you very much.
1: See you soon. Bye.
2: Bye.
1: I'll tell you what, Dave. I don't think you're not having any more birthdays, are you, Dave? You've given up on the birthdays.
3: Oh, I'm 75 this year, mate. 75.
1: It's a bit of a worry, it really is.
3: Now,
1: tell me, I reckon this is incredible because I know that you do lots of acts of kindness. You would have given away billions and billions of dollars in your lifetime. That is incredible, Dave. It really is.
3: Yeah, well, one weekend I actually gave away 42 million.
1: Did you? Wow.
3: Yeah, at Rusty's. And, people loved them. And then I've given away $5 billion notes and $10 billion notes. I know I gave one to you a few years ago.
1: You did.
3: Yeah.
1: Well, I'm still paying for it. What we're talking about is Zimbabwe dollars. They must be worth about, a quarter of a cent? 0.1 of a cent or something or other. But of course you get these incredible numbers. My God. They must have had a bit of an inflation issue at some stage over the years.
3: Yeah, they changed their currency, right. And I got them really, really cheap and that.
1: Yeah.
3: But now the $1 million notes are worth $12 to collectors and the fives and the tens are worth $20.
1: Is that right?
3: If they're in good nick. Yeah.
1: But it's true, though. You've given away millions and millions of dollars. Billions.
3: No, billions and billions of dollars.
1: Well, I'll tell you what.
3: It's good.
1: I got Jasmine, $10,000 at least in the draw this morning. So I'm trying to give away a few dollars, but I don't think I'll catch up to you though, Dave.
3: No, I've got too much left. I've got a few of my own, but I've got quite a few in consecutive numbers, and that's why I've kept them.
1: You kept those ones?
3: Yeah, I kept them back.
1: Well, let's see how we go, but let's see if we can maybe, in the next week or so, we'll see if we can give away billions and billions of dollars to a lucky 4CA listener, even though it's going to be Zimbabwe dollars that are unfortunately not quite worth the same as Australian dollars. And so you had a good weekend. You said it was very slow because you're at Rusty's. You said, but you had a fairly slow weekend.
3: Yeah, it was really bad. I got there at 4 o'clock and didn't get home till nearly 5 o'clock in the afternoon.
1: Big day.
3: But it was slow because of the cost of living. It's going out of control, mate. Yeah, that's why people, I do the acts of kindness.
1: Yeah, no, people are really struggling. There's no doubt about that. And, yeah, unfortunately, we're seeing it right across the world. We won't go into the politics of it all, but we can understand why. We've got so much turmoil in the world. So hopefully things will start to settle down. But I was talking about this earlier on. There's just this polarisation, this hatred and this division that's creeping
3: in,
1: even in Australia. I thought, God.
3: We're all human, mate. That's it. There's one planet.
1: We're better than
3: that.
1: We're better than that in Australia, you know. It's our background, our diggers. You know, what they fought for was that egalitarian and, you know, I guess helping your fellow man. It's very sad to see. Anyhow, let's keep it positive. I should be safe with you, but on average, we do this.
3: Well, I know what you do. You make that many bloody, you're phoning up all your girlfriends all the time. You're using your mobile phone and using your phone to contact your girlfriends.
1: Oh, making phone calls. Actually, tell you what, that probably is right too, you know. That's probably in the ballpark about 14,000 times in a lifetime. And generally men do it more because it's, ringing up the girlfriends. Great answer. Artie's got a big smile on his face, but... Hey, Dave, thanks for your giggles. You have a fantastic day and you take care and we'll catch up soon. Thanks for your call.
3: Cheers, mate.
1: We'll see you soon. Cheers. There we are. Not a bad start with our brand new question for the survey says. And actually, I still haven't given away that double pass. No, sorry, I should say a family pass to go along this weekend to the Cairns Speedway. If you would like it, jump on the phone. I'll take the third caller through, 1-300-872-911. You, the kids, the grandkids, can go and check out some action at the Speedway coming up this weekend from 5 p.m. 1-300-872-911. Dial now. It's all yours.
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0: Well, I did spend some time in the garden on the weekend. Love getting out there. And, of course, our garden gurus. Thanks to our friends at Limberlost Garden Centre. 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Around about 7:45, we talk to one of the horticultural heroes there from Limberlost Garden Centre. 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And you might just walk away with a $50 voucher as well. We do it again coming up on Thursday morning. It is our garden gurus here at 4CA. Well, the very latest in 4CA local and national news coming up next at 8:30.
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1: 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This is your news now.
2: Good morning, Louise Nielsen here with you. A man has been hospitalised after he was allegedly stabbed in the chest at an Ellis Beach address. Police say an argument broke out between two men who were known to each other around 10:45 on Saturday night. A 45-year-old man allegedly stabbed the other and then fled the scene. The 48-year-old man was taken to Cairns Hospital in a stable condition with a wound to the chest. The 45-year-old has since been charged with grievous bodily harm and will face the Cairns Magistrates Court today. Bowel cancer rates in young Australians have more than doubled in the past 2 decades. Research shows more than 1 in 10 cases are now occurring in people aged under 50. Here in the Cairns region, around 170 people are diagnosed with the disease each year. Medical oncologist Professor Lorraine Chantrill says a new trial is working to reshape care for younger cancer patients.
3: Orbit Trial is a pilot study of a new kind of clinic that operates using telehealth out of hours and incorporates a multidisciplinary team of people to help young people. Young people have different needs than older people.
2: And in sport, a disappointing loss for the Cowboys has seen them drop out of the top 8. North Queensland were beaten 26-12 by the Raiders in Canberra last night. Coach Todd Payton says Raiders just wanted it more.
4: I thought they just ran harder and tackled harder from first whistle to the last. Got a team full of athletes, power, and you know, really troubled us, and really disappointed with our line speed and first contact, particularly in that first 40. I thought there was a response after half time, but you know, 1-on-1 miss and they score quickly, and then we kept fighting, but the game was gone.
2: And the Host Plus Cup will once again head to rural and regional Queensland for Country Week. It sees all round 19 matches played across regional centres next month. Northern Pride will play South Logan Magpies in Innisfail on July 25.
1: National News now.
5: Morning, I'm Phoebe Humphrey. Tony Abbott is confident he can help the coalition win back some of the support it's lost to One Nation as the former PM embarks on his new role as the Liberals' national president.
6: If you look back to the record of some previous Liberal governments, such as my own, we did scrap taxes, we did cut migration, and we didn't have an emissions obsession.
5: They're on Nine. It comes as today's Redbridge poll gives One Nation the lead in terms of primary vote. It's out to 31% ahead of Labor on 28 and the Coalition, which is back on 20. We're now one step closer to the 2032 Olympics, with building at Brisbane's Olympic Stadium to begin today. Victoria Park is now closed despite a number of protesters fighting to keep the park public. They have been removed. And 1 in 4 Aussie women say they don't plan on having kids, citing the soaring cost of living and concerns about global stability. A survey by 9 newspapers has also found those who do want kids expect to have smaller families.
1: A brand new Ken Frost estate is coming very soon to the south side. 4CA, your sport now.
5: In sport, the Socceroos squad for the FIFA World Cup has been announced. Former Italian Christian Vapalto, who switched nationalities just 2 days ago, has been named, while Japan-born Titi Yenge will make his national debut. In NRL, the Warriors' 6-game streak has been snapped by the Panthers, Penrith winning 20-18 despite missing Origin stars Nathan Cleary, Isaiah Yeo and Brian To'o. And West Coast is having the best start to its AFL season in 5 years, beating Essendon at home by 30 points. That's the latest news and sport.
1: Pickers Vinyl and Canvas cover the north with shady options of outdoor umbrellas. 4CA, your weather now.
7: Well, a bit of an update has come through, but we will have a full update of our forecast coming through at 9 o'clock this morning. But it is still a fair bit cooler out at the racecourse than what it is at the airport this morning. We'll come to that in just a sec. Lots of sunshine over the next few days, light winds for tomorrow and Wednesday. But those easterly winds today up to about 20 k's an hour, tops around about 27 degrees, maybe a little warmer, maybe up to about 28 by Wednesday. Looking amazing out across

0: the reef for tomorrow and Wednesday as well. Currently nice and clear for showers across the region. Let's go to the racecourse first. Still 16 degrees at the racecourse this morning, but I do notice there at the airport it has started to warm a bit more, up to about 18.5 degrees now, 77% relative humidity. And those winds, they're certainly a bit all over the place. We've currently got those northeasterlies through at about 4 k's an hour.
1: Escape ordinary and embrace extraordinary at Botanica Life Style Resort. It's the crispy bacon and hash browns of morning radio. 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

0: You're now entering the 4CA time tunnel, where the past comes alive.
1: June has arrived. It is the 1st of June, if it is your birthday. Like our friend June from Clifton Beach this morning, have yourself a wonderful day. Maybe it's a special anniversary. Enjoy yourself today, Monday the 1st of June. And today is actually World Reef Day. Good to see a lot of people out across the reef across the weekend, and some good conditions coming up in the next few days as well. Well, let's kick it off back in 1495 this morning, and a monk by the name of John Corr made the first known batch of Scotch whiskey. And it was a monk that did it on this day back in 1495. In 1926, Marilyn Monroe, the American model and actress, was born. Obviously, one of the very, very best known blondes.
2: You know, it's interesting that people associate, if you happen to have blonde hair, you know, naturally or not naturally, however, or if you're not out of shape in some way, you're absolutely dumb. I mean, you're considered dumb. I don't know why that is. I think it's a very limited view.
1: It's true. I know lots and lots of clever blondes, but there she is, Marilyn Monroe, born on this day back in 1926. We lost her back in 1962. English actor Edward Woodward. What a name, hey? He was born on this day back in 1930. He died back in 2009. Morgan Freeman, the American actor and producer, turning 89 years of age today, and certainly a star in that movie. What was it called? The Shawshank Redemption.
3: So people went to see the Shawshank Redemption, and then they came back, oh, man, I saw this really terrific movie. It's called the Shank Sham. Shem Shark. One lady saw me in the elevator one time. She said, oh, I saw you in the Hudsucker Reduction.
1: He's a funny man, eh? Having a birthday today, he's turning 89 years of age. There's Morgan Freeman. Colleen McCulloch was born on this day back in 1937, the writer. We lost her back in 2015. Ronnie Wood from the Rolling Stones, The Faces and the Birds, turning 79 today. Jason Donovan is turning 58. And there's one chapter he'd rather forget.
4: It was Kate Moss's 21st birthday party. I flew in from Australia and, you know, got on it. And that was two or three days before the event. Suddenly I found myself, you know, amongst all these, you know, very famous people, and it's your Christy Turlingtons and your Linda Evangelistas and your Michael Hutchins and Gloria Gaynor, and, you know, it was a pretty Johnny Depp, and I just found myself overheating, shall we say, you know, and ended up on the floor. This sort of, you know, soap star from Australia who'd been sort of on a bender for 2 days suddenly finds himself in a stretcher with the room closed down and the lights gone up. Nothing to be proud of. Embarrassing.
1: Yeah, certainly would be. There he is, Jason Donovan, having a very quiet birthday today. He's turning 58. German-American model and fashion designer Heidi Klum, 53 today. Alanis Morissette, the Canadian-American singer-songwriter and actress, she's turning 52 years of age today. Amy Schumer, the American comedian, actress and screenwriter, she's 45. And on this day back in 2009, General Motors filed for Chapter 11 bankruptcy. It's the fourth largest United States bankruptcy in history. There it is. That is our time tunnel for today. If it's a special day for you, maybe a birthday, enjoy. Here she is, birthday girl, Alanis Morissette.
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0: wrap up our time tunnel here at 846 4CA. It is Murray in the Brekkie Show. And Alanis Morissette, she turns 52 today, head over feet. Well, the Brekkie Show, thanks to our good friends at Botanical Lifestyle Resort. Drop it and see the guys there. 1-800-114-477 is the number to call. Give them a buzz, go and check it out. You'll be very, very impressed. Your key to escape the ordinary and embrace the extraordinary, a Botanical Lifestyle Resort, and some new releases basically happening right now. Get in on the ground floor. You might be living there, maybe not quite at Christmas time or just afterwards there, a Botanical Lifestyle Resort. Righto, we've got news not too far away at 9 o'clock this morning, but after 9, stay right there. We'll talk to the member for Leichhardt, Maddie Smith, joins us.
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0: Cairns and the tropical north. It's 8464CA. Monday morning, pinching a punch for the first of the month as well. Let's head to 9am news. It's up next.
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2: 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It's only 17 degrees this morning. 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
8: Good morning, Louise Nielsen here with you. Two teenage boys have been arrested after a group of people allegedly tried to break into units and vehicles at Manura. Police attended the scene of a unit complex on Birch Street early yesterday morning. A 15-year-old and 13-year-old boy have both been charged with property offences. Both boys will face Cairns Children's Court at a later date. Tight housing supply and strong demand continues to push up Queensland's property prices. Even with rising interest rates, global uncertainty and tax reforms, growth isn't showing signs of slowing down. Real Estate Institute of Queensland CEO Antonia Mercarella says on average across the state, a home will set buyers back $990,000.
9: We're seeing that Queensland's property prices are continuing to move in a northerly direction. So the statewide median house price has risen by just over 4.2%. And similarly for units, we've also seen an increase of around 4.8%.
8: In Cairns, house prices saw an increase of 1.22%, the average home now setting you back $790,000. And the Cowboys have slumped to ninth spot on the NRL ladder after a 26-12 defeat to the Canberra Raiders. Captain Reuben Cotter was rested for the match after playing for the Maroons in Wednesday's Origin Game 1. North Queensland coach Todd Payton says they missed their skipper, but resting him was the right thing to do.
10: is a really important part of what we do, but we've got it done without him before, and the right thing to do was not play him. He was a little bit busted, and playing 4 days later is not the responsible thing to do. I know it's a badge of honour for the players to back up, and you know, we're guided by the medical team, and this is a decision at round 13 with another 15 games or rounds left.
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11: Morning, I'm Phoebe Humphrey. One Nation is now the country's most popular party on primary votes, with Labor copping a backlash in the wake of its budget. Today's Redbridge poll has support for One Nation up 4% to 31. Labor's has slid by 3 to 28, while the Coalition's has eased by 2% to just 20. A three-year-old boy has died in a house fire in Melbourne. A man was also seriously injured in the blaze at Werribee, with initial reports a second-hand e-bike or scooter was outside the home. And Australian diver says the search is ongoing in a Laos cave for two men. Rescue teams are shifting their focus to the pair after five men were freed over the weekend. Josh Richards is part of a group of divers who were flown to the Southeast Asian country.
12: There's a passage beyond. It sounds like it's even tighter and more unpleasant.
11: And one of the so-called ISIS brides who has been charged with terror offences is expected to apply for bail today. The 34-year-old was charged last week after returning to Australia more than 8 months ago.
1: A brand new Ken Frost estate is coming very soon to the south side. 4CA, your sport now.
11: In sport, just days after pledging allegiance to Australia, young Italian star Christian Vapalto has been named in the Socceroos' final 26-man squad for the World Cup. A total of 17 players are in line to play in the World Cup for the first time. The Eagles are enjoying their best start to an AFL season in 5 years, notching up their fourth win in 2026, but coach Andrew McWalter is not getting complacent.
13: Our game's getting a little bit stronger, but we're head down, bum up.
11: And a gritty performance from the Panthers, who downed the Warriors 20-18 without their Origin stars. That's the latest news and sport.
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0: We do have an update through from the Bureau of Meteorology this morning, and not looking too bad, that's for sure, right across the region. Let's start with the Cairns region. Sunshine, easterly winds still, well, just a little gusty this afternoon, up to about 20 k's an hour, but that should ease a little later today, top of 27 degrees today, up to 28 degrees now for tomorrow and Wednesday, with lots of sunshine, beautiful light winds, and right across the waters too. The south to southeasterly to about 15 today, becoming a little bit more east to southeasterly, easing early afternoon. The seas below a metre today, east to southeasterly swell below a metre, sunny conditions, but they're all easing further to variable winds below 10 knots for tomorrow, and the seas below 0.5 of a metre, with lots and lots of sunshine to boot. Let's start out at the race course this morning, and of course it's been kind of a little bit of a difference at various times between the airport and the race course. Currently 17.5 degrees at the race course this morning. Let's head to the airport now. We're just over 20 degrees now. We're in about 70% relative humidity, and the winds remain absolutely calm. Righto, member for Leica, Maddie Smith joins us in a couple of minutes' time. Stay with us.
1: Escape ordinary and embrace extraordinary at Botanica Lifestyle Resort. 9 out of 10 dentists agree listening to Breakfast with Murray Jones won't improve your dental hygiene. So get brushing. Better music and more of it. 4CA.

0: We got down to about 13 degrees, certainly at the racecourse this morning, so we're warming him up, so to speak. He's about to head off to Canberra, the member for Leichhardt. Good morning to Matty Smith. How are you this morning?
1: I'm good, Murray. How are you? I'm just checking the weather forecast for Canberra right now.
0: Yeah.
1: Today is a 2 and a top of 11.
0: You're joking. Oh, mate, you can have it down there. And, of course, a lot going on. Interestingly, I was just talking to somebody who I generally think is pretty much up on a lot of politics but still doesn't understand, you know, the situation there with the Senate and, of course, the House of Representatives. As the member for Leichhardt, you are in the House of Representatives. Likely, Nita Green is a good example there. She's actually part of the Senate. They obviously work in very closely together, but a lot of people just don't see to understand the difference between the two, Matt Eam.
1: Well, the running joke is no one actually understands what the senator is there for, but ultimately there are checks and balances operation. So, you know, all legislation comes through the House first, which is the House of Reps, which I sit in, and there are 150 of us in there. So we vote on a bit of legislation, then it goes to the Senate for ratification, and once it hits the Senate, then they can make amendments and do all sorts of things to either tighten it up or loosen it up or whatever they want to do with it. And then it has to get voted on by a majority there. So there are exactly half as many senators as there are House of Reps people. So if they ever expanded the House of Reps, they need to expand the Senate as well. But they're there to make sure that people don't go too far.
0: And look, you know, that's an important thing that I think a lot of people have lost grip on is those checks and balances that we have in this country. You know, the institutions that have made Australia great, and that we need to have those checks and balances because, you know, when it comes to the power, no single person should have too much power, so it needs to be spread around. And, of course, the opportunity for different people and, you know, people of different political opinions to actually have, you know, their say in relation to things. And I think it's actually a very important cornerstone of what we do.
1: Absolutely. It sharpens up legislation as well. You need to make it airtight because, you know you're going to get that level of scrutiny coming through.
0: Yeah, scrutiny. That's certainly pretty tough. There's no doubt about that. But I think it's so important and it's something that's sadly missing and becoming more and more missing in a lot of countries in the world. So I think a lot of people, they don't quite understand these specifics that, you know, that have made these great institutions what they are. Let's talk about something that's on the front page of the Cairns Post. And look, I understand it's probably more of a state thing. It's the Heal Deal, they're calling it. Toxicology unit, and I don't think the federal government's involved at this stage, I'm sure they will at some stage, basically putting Cairns on the map as a toxicology hub right across the world. And when it comes to maybe some further research on the white-tailed spiders, might be something that you want to get involved in there, Matty.
1: Look, I've done enough research on white-tailed spiders to last me a lifetime. But I went and visited the guys and girls there at JCU, and they're doing some really, really interesting stuff. They harvest a lot of funnel web venom to see what kind of maybe healing properties are coming out of that for, you know, new cancer drugs and stuff of that nature. One of the scientists actually infected himself with a tapeworm to figure out how to deal with that best. So they're putting it in their mouth here, so to speak. But it's some really cutting edge stuff, and we've got such the tropical nature of our climate really assists in the toxicology department because we have a lot of bitey and poisonous and stingy things up here. So they've got access to all of the things that they need, and they're doing some really, really great work, and they appear to have a very, very cozy relationship with their funnel webs.
0: Well, they can have that. There's no doubt about that. But, interesting story on the front page of the Cairns Post this morning. And I think moving forward, that research, the development that we can do, and particularly when it comes to areas like Cairns, I'm sure state government and, of course, the local government, the federal and the state government, I should say, are certainly likely to get behind that one. Mate, before you head off down to those cold climbs, what a gorgeous couple of days we got ahead. A beautiful weekend. I think you were spied at the African Festival on the weekend too.
1: I was. Busy day on Saturday. I went to the Indigenous Veterans Ceremony at the front of the RSL there at the Cenotaph, which was really quite moving and lovely. And then, headed over to the Cairns African Festival. And all these festivals are great. You know, we've got the Diwali Festival, the Cairns Indian Festival, the Thai Festival, the Philippine Festival, the Italian Festival. It all just adds so much to just the way Cairns operates and gives people something to do and something to experience on a Saturday afternoon. And this time of year, the weather is just perfect for it.
0: Certainly is. And, look, you know, great for tourists to see those type of things. You know, they can meet some of the local people. And, you know, if you're from overseas and suddenly you turn up in Cairns and go to an African festival, I mean, I think that just adds to the colour of any journey to tropical North Queensland.
1: Absolutely. It's just every time we hold something like this, you know, we've got Cairns Ironman coming up as well. Mm. It just puts us on the map that little bit more. Our tourism industry up here is second to none. I sent everybody in Parliament a picture of Trinity Beach this morning when I was walking my dogs. I'm like, ah, wish you were here, guys. So hopefully we can expand the tourism or at least make them jealous.
0: Yeah. I'm sure you'd make them very jealous, particularly the ones that are already down there in Canberra. And certainly, you know, Western Australia, we've had some wild weather, but certainly pretty good here in this part of the world. Well, look, great to talk to you this morning. All the best for your week down in Canberra. I look forward to catching up with you in about a fortnight's time. Remember, for Leica, Matty Smith, have a wonderful day. Safe travels. Cheers. See you, mate. Bye. It's 8464CA. Good to have you along for the Brekkie Show. Thanks to our friends at Botanicum.

0: We are all about better music and more of it here at 8464CA. Hopefully you had a wonderful, wonderful weekend. And thankfully the weather pretty good on the weekend, but it always makes you a little bit envious when the weather becomes so beautiful midweek. Maybe you can take some time off, throw a sickie and get out across the reef over the next few days. I'll catch up with Livio. I think he's due on today. We're going to check out what's happening with our forecast and a bit of a better picture in relation to the weather, thanks to the guys there at the Bureau. We'll do that just before news at 10 o'clock. And we're also going to cross to the police station. Always a bit concerning on a Monday when it comes to the stolen cars. And we've had a bit of a rough trot of recent times. But we'll check in with the guys from the Cairns District Crime Prevention Office, one of the senior constables there, and check out and see what's happened with our crime wrap this morning. And, of course, the stolen cars from across the weekend, 25 past nine.
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0: That's one of those songs everyone loves to sing along to. George Michael back in 1984 and A Careless Whisper. Well, what are we at? And I know we had a terrible time last week with the choppers in the air and, of course, stolen cars around the CBD in the middle of working hours. A real concern for our region. Let's cross to the Cairns District Crime Prevention Office, get all the latest. We'll do it in just a mo. Stay with us.
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2: 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Last year's winner for Best Natural Attraction was the Great Barrier Reef here in Cairns. Meanwhile, Smithfield Library has officially reopened after a major renovation. The upgrade is delivering on new tech spaces.
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0: Okay, just put a call through to the Cairns District Crime Prevention Office and Sergeant Kerry Coolican joins us on a Monday morning. Good morning. Actually, I was going to say pinch and a punch for the first of the month, but we've got a bit to get through this morning, haven't we, Kerry?
21: As long as it's before lunchtime, we'll be fine.
0: We'll see how we go. We've got quite the list this morning. Let's start with the crime wrap for today. And going armed to cause fear in Manura. Tell me more about this first one.
21: Yeah, police were called to a disturbance at a home in Murray Street, Manura, about 2 a.m. yesterday. And we're alleging a 35-year-old Manura man was armed with a knife and threatening nearby residents. No one was physically injured and the man was arrested and charged with one count of going armed to cause fear, and he's scheduled to appear in the Cairns Magistrates Court on June 22nd.
0: Okay, more great work from our local police. Unlawful use of a motor vehicle, drug and weapons charges from our children, I believe, after just a kind of unexpected interception, I understand.
21: Yes, officers from the Far North Tactical Crime Squad intercepted a white Nissan Navara on Foster Road about 3:30 a.m. On the weekend. Now, after it was stolen from Manura on the 27th of May, officers arrested a 34-year-old Trinity Beach man after it's alleged he recorded a blood alcohol reading of 0.06. Police conducted a search of the vehicle and allegedly located a samurai sword, two glass pipes and a straw used in connection with smoking dangerous drugs. Now, he was charged with one count each of unlawful use of a motor vehicle, drink driving, possessed a drug utensil and possessed a knife in public place. He's scheduled to appear in the Cairns Magistrates Court on June 16.
0: Now, even though that samurai sword was allegedly actually found in the vehicle, I notice he's still been charged with possessing a knife in a public place. So that's something that people should be aware of, even in your car in those circumstances. Right, let's move on to some property offences from Manura, Kerry.
21: Police received information from members of the public that a group of people were attempting to break into units and vehicles inside a Birch Street Manura unit complex about 2:30 a.m. on Friday morning. This is a perfect example of residents paying attention to what's happening around them and alerting police to it. Police attended and arrested a 15-year-old Atherton boy and a 13-year-old Bentley Park boy. Both were charged with one count each of enter premises. The 15-year-old Atherton boy was also charged with two counts of attempted enter dwelling after it's alleged he attempted to break into two other units at the complex. Both boys are scheduled to appear in the Cairns Children's Court later this month.
0: Righto, and a good example of keeping an eye out in your local neighbourhood. And obviously, you know, from the actions of this person, it looks like something far worse has been avoided, so that's good.
21: Yeah, and that's 2:30 a.m. on a Friday morning, so very early hours of the morning. And if you're reporting to police, we've often got crews out doing patrols, so they will attend. So that was quick thinking by the person who actually reported it in, and a good result for the local police as well.
0: Right, especially as you said at that time of the morning, but keeping vigilant there is so important. Weapons charges at Moorabool, what do we got there?
21: About 6:30 p.m. on yesterday, police were conducting patrols on Macomb Street when they observed a man walking along the street with a knife in his hand. As police approached, the man allegedly placed the weapon into his waistband and entered the garage of a nearby address, not known to him. Now, officers seized the knife and the man was arrested without further issue. He was charged with one count of possessing a knife in public and obstruct police and is scheduled to appear in the Cairns Magistrates Court on June 17.
0: Very concerning, just walking down the street with a knife in the hand.
21: Correct. So it was very good timing that the police were actually driving past and saw it and apprehended him without any further issues to the community as well. So timely reminder to be vigilant at all times and report anything suspicious.
0: Righto, these knife issues continue to come up, and I believe there's just actually been something that's come into in relation to an incident at Ellis Beach, I understand, Kerry.
21: Yes, this happened over the weekend and police have charged a man with grievous bodily harm after it's alleged he stabbed a man at Ellis Beach. We're alleging that around 10:45 p.m. an argument occurred between two men at an address in Ellis Beach, and during that argument one man stabbed the other in the chest before fleeing the scene. 48-year-old Spearwa man was transported to the Cairns Hospital where he remains in a stable condition with a single wound to his chest, and a 45-year-old Wagaroo man was charged with one count of acts intended to cause grievous bodily harm, and he's scheduled to appear in the Cairns Magistrates Court today. And the two men are known to each other as well. But if anyone's got any vision of that incident or if they've got any further information and not already spoken to police, please contact police or Crime Stoppers And all that information's available on our website as well.
0: Yeah, and potentially you're talking about a stab wound to the chest. It could have been far, far, far more serious. So very lucky for that victim there. Righto, after all that bad news, have you got some slightly better news for me as far as the stolen cars are concerned for the weekend?
21: Yes, Heidi's done a check for us and we're 4 for the weekend, which takes us up to 79 for May. And considering it's still fairly, that was for the total of May and then 1 from overnight for June. So that's okay. 399 for the year to date. So.
0: Right, and sorry, just coming back to May, obviously from the way that we've been tracking, I think what was told to me last week, certainly the numbers for May, way up on May of last year too, I understand.
21: I believe so as well. So it's a little bit more than what we would normally see. So we're just encouraging. And a lot, when I was going through a couple of weeks ago, there were a lot of cars that, or homes that were still being left unlocked and keys left out on benches and things like that as well. But perimeter checks before you go to bed at night is very, very important. Make sure that everything is locked up tight and secure. Yes. So that entry can't be gained to the property to start with.
0: Even during the day, I had a bit of an argument with the other half the other day. I said, no, just keep that screen door locked. It doesn't matter the time of day. I think I feel maybe from talking to you guys and knowing about what's actually happening in the area. So, I blamed you, Carrie, so there.
21: Oh, good on you. Well, the last thing you want is someone that you don't know wandering around your house. So
0: once if they're in the house.
21: Prevent that. Yeah exactly. Mm. Prevent them. Prevent entry to start with. So it's the best policy.
0: Wonderful. You have a fantastic day. Thank you so much for your report today and we'll catch up soon. Cheers.
21: Thanks, Murray.
0: Sergeant Carrie Kulikin there from the Cairns District Crime Prevention Office. I think we got Livio there waiting in the background. We're going to talk about the weather in a couple of minutes and see what's happening over the next few days.

0: What a song. What an amazing guy, hey? Midnight Oil and the Dead Heart here at 4CA. It is 8 minutes to 10. Let's check out all the latest in the weather. And I was talking to Robert last week and talking about these high pressure systems that have been coming through. And I said to him, you know, during winter, they seem to be moving further north. That seems to be the pattern of this time of year. And he said, very good. He said, I'm very impressed that you got such great knowledge of things like that. And I didn't actually admit to him that it was Livio Regano that gave me that information. I just soaked up all the glory and didn't even mention you, Livio.
1: That's right. Well, to be fair, I got my information from other sources as well when I was back at Met School. So it wasn't like I sort of went out with surveyor's sticks and stuff and discovered for myself that highs move north in winter. It's been known for a long time. They just all our weather patterns basically follow the sun with the seasons, including the monsoon trough. That's why it disappears in summer. It's the one that gives us the cyclones. It doesn't disappear, it just moves into the northern hemisphere, and the high pressure belt that's to its south moves north as well. So now that we've got a high sitting on top of central Queensland instead of the Southern Ocean, if you imagine the anti-clockwise wheel, we're just getting very, very light breezes. Remember, near the center of the high, it's dead calm. So. And you don't need me to describe today in North Queensland. Yes. It's a beautiful offshore breeze, hardly any wind, clear skies, classic dry season weather.
0: It certainly is. I do notice, you know, we may have just a few light winds today, but just getting better over the next few days. And we had a beautiful weekend too. Sunny and light winds for both tomorrow and Wednesday. And out across the waters, I think it's going to be just perfect for the next few days as well, Livio.
1: Yeah, we start off with just a gentle southwesterly today up to 15 knots. And then tomorrow and Wednesday, it just goes to that situation where the wind is so light we can't put a direction on it anymore, and we call it variable under 10 knots.
0: Yep.
1: If I have to think of a negative, and it's hard to find one, adventure sailing, you probably won't be able to get off the ground with so little wind.
0: Sure. It would be a bit quiet as well. But no, a beautiful pattern. And I was saying that to you actually off here. I remember I got a photograph years ago out of Double Island, and it was in the middle of winter, and it was just the most gorgeous, perfect conditions. We tend to get those southeasterly trade winds pretty consistently through winter. But this patch, and I believe it's going to last for a couple of days, where it's just beautiful.
1: Yeah, and again, it's because the high is north. Eventually, the high pressure belt will start to, you know, undulate, and we'll get it moving south again, and then we'll get our southeasterly trade winds, and that's when everyone else gets fine weather and far north Queensland gets showers. So that'll happen sooner or later, but we're pretty safe this week, I have to say.
0: Yeah.
1: Now, there's always a price to pay, and of course, it's the cool mornings. Cairns had 13.6 degrees this morning at the airport, and the race girls had 13, so that's slightly below the midwinter average.
0: Yeah.
1: I think it's about 16. Yeah. And of course, the Tablelands has had cooler, and those cooler mornings will be with us for probably most of the week. But then, by contrast, the days are nice and warm. Not too hot, you know, sort of mid to high 20s. You know, it's a kind of weather that, I mean, if this is our winter, you've got to be pretty happy with that.
0: And certainly that range that we're getting, obviously far more than what we get during the summertime, quite a range, as you said, about 14 degrees, below 14 degrees, up to about 27, possibly 28 tomorrow. So quite a range in temperature, but it's certainly nice and warm once that sun comes out.
1: Yeah, and that's normal for a land wind. You know, the ocean hardly changes temperature at all, doesn't change at all from day to night, and only a few degrees from summer to winter. So when you have a wind coming off the land, all of a sudden it reflects the land variations, which are much more extreme from day to night.
0: Well, righto. Actually, I was just thinking about what you said, and it makes a lot of sense how, you know, obviously during winter, the sun is in the northern hemisphere. Well, sorry, it moves more towards the northern hemisphere. So all those weather patterns, everything moves north, including the Victorians. They've been moving north in droves too, so I guess it must be something to do with the weather.
1: Yes, the sun has that power to move people as well as weather systems.
0: Yeah. And actually, just speaking of down through Melbourne, Adelaide, South Australia and Tasmania, looking like they're in for some wild weather that's come over from Perth by the look of things over the next few days. So if you're travelling south, particularly to some of those far southern climes, likely to be some pretty rough weather down there by the look of things.
1: Oh, yeah, you'd think you're on another planet going down there. It is a big country. So Western Australia's just had it, some of the strongest May gusts they've had in history, and that system, it's very cyclone, similar to a Cat 2 cyclone, except it's not a cyclone, moving across the bight now, so it'll terrorise the southern states on its way through. But meanwhile, in North Queensland, we won't even know it existed.
0: Righto, look, before I let you go this morning, let's grab some observations. You've already given us very eloquently the overnight minimums. What have we got out across the reef? If you've got Arlington and Low Isles, give us a bit of an idea this morning.
1: Right, looks like we got our wind direction back at Arlington.
0: Wow,
1: I don't know what happened there, yeah. And it's a southeasterly, and it's blowing about 6 knots. How good is that? And Low Isles is only 5 knots, and it's a southwesterly, which is also not surprising. That's what wind we're supposed to have right now.
0: Sure.
1: And in Cairns, we've got, it's currently 24 degrees. It's a southeasterly, but only very light, 8 knots. And the humidity is 55%.
0: Righto, I'll give you credit where credit's due. Good job. At least I did it this time around, not like last week. But Livio Regano, have a wonderful day, and we'll talk next Monday. Cheers.
1: You too. Catch you soon.
0: See you soon. That's Molo for today, and I'll catch you again tomorrow morning. Thanks to our friends at Botanica Lifestyle Resort. It is the breakfast show here at 4CA. Be respectful, be kind to each other, and I'll look forward to being with you bright and early tomorrow morning. Campo's in next with our Feel Good Work Day.
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